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3: Yesterday I was just having my moment with the Lord, and I was just singing this over and over, playing the piano, and God started to remind me of all of these moments in my life that He's made a way. Because sometimes it's really easy to forget when you're in the middle of something, to remember all the times you were delivered. And what was different about this is He started to tell me all these things. You know, when people have done wrong to you, He's made a way. When you've come up with a sickness, He's given you healing. But then He started to show me these moments where I put myself in situations. So in the fall of 2017, I was in kind of a rough relationship that I know the Lord didn't want me in. And I was just kind of like, you know, I kind of know best in this area, sometimes we think. And I remember I ended up getting engaged, and I was laying in the floor of my closet crying. And I said, God, I know You told me not to be in this. And You have every right to not help me out of this situation because I went against what You said. But I know You're good and You're faithful and You're consistent and You're kind. And even though I put myself in harm's way, I know You'll make a way out of this. And I kid you not, and days later, I get a call from Pastor Tasha, and she's like, hey, can I give Pastor John Gray your phone number? And I was like, sure, of course. And I ended up talking to Pastor John, and he's like, I want you to move to Greenville. And I had no idea that that was going to be the thing that got me out of that relationship. And what I wanted to remind you today, what I felt like the Lord put on my heart to say, is there are people in this room who have stopped going to God about specific situations because you have put yourself in it financially, relationally, spiritually. And you're like, well, You told me not to do this, and I did anyway. So honestly, it's not your responsibility. But can I remind you today that the God that we serve is faithful to get you out of anything, any mess that you have even put yourself in this morning? So when you feel like your back's against the wall, and even you are the one that put yourself there, He is faithful to rescue you from it. Come on, can we go to God together? Let us not just listen to what I'm saying, but lift up your voice in your heavenly language. God, we repent for not going to You first. We love You. We love Your consistency, Your faithfulness, Your kindness, Your mercy. You're romancing us back into Your heart even today. We thank You that You are working all things. We thank You that You are working every situation, every single thing going on in our lives. You are putting in this mosaic, this tapestry, this beautiful story of You and I and our love. Lord Jesus, we give You all the honor, the glory, and the praise and adoration. We lavish our love on You. Come on, let's just lift up a shout of praise today. Hallelujah. All glory and honor to Your name.

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1: From the center of the equator, from the western part of that continent, from the southern part of that country, from the crest of that road, waves are radiating at high speed from gate to gate, door to door, room to room, stereo to stereo, speaker to speaker, from that station radio gold or that dial 90.5, where the difference is obviously crystal clear.

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1: 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I am milk and only a wasam na make no or see the new FIFA ranking. 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Aye, former president no. Aye, the sexy giant. Aye. I was here won't come home. 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Sarah waited 10 years. 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So my dear brother, my dear sister, my son, my brother listening to me this morning. 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
0: Good morning, Jesus. Good morning, Lord. 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
1: And then, dear, baby, I'm going to go to the house. Eddie, I didn't know. And the chairman, boy, enough, you're in Instagram.
2: Paye, Shamash Israel Yehua Ilahenu Yehua Ekat. 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Uvika Navashika Uvika Miyodika. 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In English, in the name of Jesus. Amen.
1: Yo, onsi abeda sepa. And then what do you have for different places?
3: You should see a traffic light.
4: That is something you should know. 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
1: And no, I'm back, mommy. 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Ewa ha. 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Then you have a paper, so yet. National Chairman Edema Eya Osuno Amanyukuno Kokrodo Ai Nana Grofo Bisa Papay Asa Sabi Sabi Kreminsemu Moja San Semri Biko Pye Wagana Sire Mentifia Awudi Ebiti Me Koso Ho MPP Amanyukuno Grofo Bisa 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friend Hawk say Afoko cleared to run national council throws out bid to block him and odi ora Paul Awintami Afoko wadi ni din ene nfo ni nyina aba o Krata mu ene anopai Capital underwater we dey Castro underwater 30 plus dead, 7 missing, 38,000 displaced, 300 million cities released for victims. Where Charles Makati Katano, you are the abanono. 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
5: Speaker, the number of persons that were displaced in the various municipalities are Ghana East. We had 2,000 persons being displaced, and that's 400 households. We had 6 missing individuals and 5 deaths from Ghana East alone. La Lojokuku, we had 1,200 displaced with 240 households, 1 missing and 3, Lojokuku, there was no missing person, but we had 1 death. Ayawaso Central, 3,021 persons were displaced, and that's 605 households. We had 1 person missing and then 3 deaths. The Speaker, Ga Central, 1,811 individuals were displaced, 363 households, we didn't have any missing or dead person. Ga West, equally, we didn't lose anybody and nobody got missing, but the number of persons.
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5: persons that were displaced, or 2,300, and then 460 households. Abelokuma North, 651 displaced, 131 households. No missing or dead person. Abelokuma Nungo Pram Pram, 1,377 displaced, 276 households. Wajabawi, 2,500 households, 2,500 individuals, 500 households. Gar South, 2,100 displaced, 420 households. Adenta, 1,850, 370 households. Kolekote, 6,500 displaced, amounting to 1,300 households. Okankwe South, 701 displaced, 141 households. Okankwe North, 2,620, and then 524 households. Tema West, we had 690 households displaced with 3,450 individuals displaced. Tema Metropolitan Assembly, we have 721 households displaced, which affected 3,601 individuals. In the case of Tema West, we had three persons that lost their life. La Dede Kotopong, we had 404 households displaced, amounted to 2,020 individuals. And lastly, Mr. Speaker, Krowo, we had 220 households displaced and 1,100 individuals displaced without any death. Mr. Speaker, when you put all these numbers together, we have a total of 7,761 households that were displaced, with 38,802 individuals affected, with seven persons still missing as of this morning, because, Mr. Speaker, I've been at the Finance Committee in the past 3 hours. I've not been able to read my briefs this afternoon. I don't know whether many more have been found.
1: We aye oswa for chefisem eswo interior minister aye ura munchaka Muhammad Mubarak dan sen ensu atoye efiti aye kweseda na be prime joda miya huru ensu ne to yiriye ejapade ahuru aese no e no pani kopie mo mrahye bedwefi a onye akwanya ensu etimi echirechire mu ai abae twesika dia to a ɛno nso no wɔ mo ɛde ba bɛboa ɛno nso wokɔpie mu a panifoɔ tumi kyerɛkyerɛ mu deɛ ɔmde sika ne ba bɛyɛ.
7: That is a statement by the chairman of the finance committee to report to this house the approval of a sum of 350 million Ghana cedis to deal with the consequences of the flood. So that's the fourth statement. That instead of us commencing commentary on the statements, let's allow the chairman of the finance committee to read that statement, which is just a one-page statement. The committee met this morning, they deliberated on the matter, and I thought that they should report to this house so that we can take that on board.
8: Honorable Majority Leader, that will come under a different constitutional imperative. So we cannot make it part of this. I think that will be for the purposes of information to the House. I think Article 177 is clear on the issue.
1: I was saying, you know, we are Mrashebe Gefiro, and you are Kotiye, aye Ura Muhammad Yarga, our no. 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En January na eye National Day of Prayer and Thanksgiving. 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
9: In our heavens, our airspace, the atmospheric heavens, that for every aircraft that takes off from a cloud to any destination shall arrive safely. That from Accra to Kumasi, Accra to Tamale to one, Accra, in the name of Jesus, to all the other regions that aircraft takes off to, that there will be safety in our airways. That no aircraft in the name of the Lord Jesus will encounter evil in our airways, nor in our high seas. Now in the name that is above every name we pray, that the economy of Ghana, when I say the economy of Ghana, I want you all to join with me to say be better and better. When I say the President of the Republic of Ghana, say be better and better. When I say our cocoa industry, gold and oil industry, say better and better. Must we be
10: better and better?
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9: Let the presidency of John Dramani Mahama
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1: Yo, enti ye ni anumu kura mwetu kwa nko ye akwe sibro ni krum. 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
11: As we give thanks today, let's do so with humility. God has been good to us this past year. He has guided our steps and granted us the wisdom and courage required to turn this economy around. Today, Ghana's economy is recognized as one of the best performing in Africa. Even in the face of the conflict in the Middle East, our economy has demonstrated remarkable resilience, and Ghanaians have been spared the effects of the external shocks occasioned by that war. The decisions required to restore the economy were neither easy nor popular. They demanded sacrifice, discipline, and patience. But by the grace of the Almighty Allah, together with the prudent economic management and the resilience of the Ghanaian people, Ghana has turned the corner. Inflation has declined significantly. Our currency, the cedi, has regained stability. Our debt has reduced. Our international reserves have improved. Investor confidence has strengthened, and opportunities for growth are steadily returning. But these achievements are not an end in themselves. They represent renewed hope for businesses, greater confidence among investors, and a stronger foundation on which we can create jobs, expand opportunities, and improve the quality of life of our people. And yet we remain mindful that many families continue to face economic hardship. Many young people are still searching for meaningful employment. Many businesses continue to require affordable access to finance. And for these reasons, our work is not finished. But we are clearly on the right trajectory, and we require the patience and hard work of all Ghanaians to achieve the shared prosperity that we all desire. Our commitment remains unwavering to build an economy that creates opportunity, protects the vulnerable, and ensures that every Ghanaian shares the benefits of growth.
1: Ghana man penny and ray our National Day of Prayer and Thanksgiving. And open it in semi to ya. And for whom you is in talk when you are Ghana sick as some to ye. I a gusuajan and also I just say any earpiece I tear num. And oba ye na Ghana sick as some to ya said a tear for munim dadano. And then ya kwa I nemumuno. Womo et me as some hosso. Eddie omuaba for ye. Tutu and tokrubi. I must say no. Sika sem to tiyeno. Sedi ya fese no net tiyeno. Sisi ode toto huwa. Na yara. Ay. Ghana's economy among Africa's best performers. President Mahama. Inside kratano. 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Mr. Yara. His Majesty. 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Gamanche calls for national unity against Accra flooding. Eno de eye Gamanche. Eye His Majesty King Takite Kochuru the second. Odinufo ni aba e okrata ni mu ene anopai. Inside krata no so eye Republic Day nyankopon eye adom a wochina Eya fufida. Ghana became a republic. Kita unsabu suni de dikain. Kwa rani se fair July. Bisa mse. When did Ghana be a republic? I say fair July 1960. Tefia afia pim. Aham kron. Eni edwisia. Under the leadership of Osagyefo. Dr. Kwame Nkrumah. The African star. Ay. Papa edia me fe ono kraye. Star u unity no. U unity ni kwe chanu we trash shape no. U trash shape na ama kakara nanka. Shape ni edu na pum pum. I won't say I'm so ha. I nano pay. Yanko Ghana Education Service for Swakachi. Na eye Bole SHS teacher niya wa science lab. Wakwachi abaria bako head in hemre. Dini etna eye table bako so ajesu nujina ho. Aketima kapengri etime koso ewo science lab no omu bubu lab no kra ai arafata asem na meka no Ghana Education Service for say papai wo mo hwe na omu enhu no ai na oma suspend ni salary nyina afei obi 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mohwe na de no decision
12: will apply the toughest sanction to serve as deterrent because we want our school environment to be safe and teachers who expose children the way we saw in the video do not have place at GES. So we have taking the steps to stop his salary. We interdicted him first, and we had to take the step to stop his salary. And now we are pursuing him. Wherever he is, we are appealing with the security agencies to apprehend him because he's not somebody who has to be let loose. Children are not safe around such a person. So we are appealing to the security agencies, the Ghana Police Service, to help apprehend.
1: Enti Abusia Ghana Education Service one some of the abeni. Eye Director General Professor Ernest Kofi no. And what chem say Bole SHS teacher nino or church nino. Ya gudu. Or the nwaken mura. We granny. I won't hear no moon. Nancy, well, you need to see Mr. Adian, you know. Ah, Adian Hotes, I know. Well, granny. Well, granny. 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
13: When we started we were 48.
14: We were
13: confident that we are also chasing the trophy. Now the numbers have been reduced by 16 out, and 32 are going to the next round. We still think that we are heading towards clinching the trophy. Some have started falling out, and I know we'll be part of the 16 who will continue to chase, and we'll be part of the 8 who will continue to chase.
14: And then we bring it down to 4.
13: Exactly. And then eventually to the 2.
14: Yeah.
13: So that is our project. That is what we are working towards. And I want us to focus on this.
1: Yo, Enti Wei, Sports and Recreation Minister, Honorable Kofi Idi Adams, no. Enti mino kase Ghana de shemu kopie mu ewo World Cup na sibino. Dodro na omukukuna mukaka 29 June. Ena chese mu bibia eba na wie. Enti why wadwen so ba World Cup matches ni bidia. Any agent more Ghana, I just say we play baby my Ghana dish any bida. I sub on France. Oh, so the whole crowd wa. I you know. Just say we call agent more Ghana. Madu sumane. Yeah, ni brown mo. Call the dad da wa. Ticket no so we then what? Turn the board then. Aye. Ni buwano ni ade pa. And we ayo ura Kofi Idi Adam, sports minister, no. Daily Democrat. And this I say minina. And so e baye. Na insenye nsuwa eto ye. Aye. Accra Digital Center. And I say Ghana Digital Center. Amin kani sa. Omu deputy CEO. Wasi nsuwa no. Omu suwe nyao mu. Anume di nyonyonyo enya simkuma kra enti eye Ghana Digital Center deputy CEO eye Adwoja Poma Esquire.
15: So you've seen him, but me, I don't think I would have survived in the water because of my height. So he advised that I go home. He also put out a communique on our platforms for all staff to stay at home. I don't know if you've seen the videos. The buildings were almost completely submerged. We had some vehicles out here which were almost completely submerged in the water. It was an unfortunate disaster, and since I was appointed to this place, it's the first time I'm seeing something of this nature. Yeah, and for Ghana Digital Centers, we have suffered really much from this disaster. So we came back here on Tuesday, which was yesterday, to see that my boss, Mr. Jifagunu himself, he has been here since Monday in the water. Even like as the water was at a certain level on his body, and he together with other people he was able to mobilize, try to drain the water from the building and also try to mitigate some of our losses, salvage some of the things that we needed to, you know, salvage here. So the water had receded, but you can see the rubbish that was carried with the rainwater, the filth and everything that came with it are still here. And for our buildings, you can see 12 blocks here. Our buildings are such that they are not seated on the ground. They are elevated. So we have some of our electrical cables underneath the building. So you see how, you know, dangerous it is. Yesterday, we've had to go around and look for pumps to manually pump out the water from the under of the building. If not, as it continues to stay there, it will rot. And our carpets, you see we use carpets here because the floor is elevated, everything is spoiled. Recently, we invested in new carpets for our event center. They are all gone, very filthy. We don't... So yes, we've suffered a lot. You can see the water levels. It toppled our cardboards, our tables, our chairs, the furniture. They are all gone. The storeroom was completely, you know, flooded. All our laptops submerged in water.
1: 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I woni mumra pa. Eric Munhwe no mfa mame. Why? Because you see Ghana Digital Center hono jifa gunu ma pamfam nkrofo bi timpa cho senate yam timonhwe na e betimi ense timi aka na twei e ensem ni bi no ensu a toye no de akwakofa ba no GT Ghanaian 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

0: O jamu no na sey dia wo jiwani asa confidence level so asa akosoro pa
1: e wo se mani gie e fe se ma fa Mr. Kill aye be man kasa
2: wa fa meme draw Mr. Kill aye be memua enya fe na wo be ye hu debate
1: tell him
0: hey na ada no fa word cancer
1: na so amua me se Mr. Kill ya ma fa nti ma ye be memua case closed
0: no so me pesa me ye be man kasa nti me nya Mr. Kill ni bi ohia to
1: Mr. Kill e wo pharmacies Heba and over the counter medicine shops. Dudua Kokunlun Ghana Limited, East Legon, Echampo Junction. For 0244-139176 and 0204-139176. And member what do you feel doing what you do wrong? And if Mr. Kill.
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0: 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It gets things going and keeps them moving. Good energy isn't just what we do, it's who we are. Goyal, good energy.
1: Hello?
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2: Ouagadougou. Bye.
1: Wait. Which planet is the hottest in the solar system?
2: Venus. Mm. Actually, why all these questions?
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4: 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I know what they're saying. 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And Radio Gold DJs are so wicked. And Radio Gold presenters are smooth. And the defense is so clear. I can't talk so fast. Come on. We're on air.
5: No. I mean, our people exercise their right to protest, which is enshrined in our constitution. And we must applaud that. For the most part, the protests, the marches were quite peaceful. Only a very few incidents. It could have been much worse. And I was very pleased that we were able to hold extensive consultation with a number of people. And we brought to bear the need for peace, need for orderliness, and that's exactly what we had.
6: And you worried you?
5: No, I was not worried. I was actually quite relaxed. Thank you so much.
6: Good to see you. Have a good day. Were you disappointed in
5: Salem when you came up to the elevator? No. I mean, our people exercise their right to protest, which is enshrined in our constitution, and we must support that.
7: That is Cyril Ramaphosa. Cyril Ramaphosa is president of South Africa. He is the president of South Africa. Speaking about the protest that happened on 30th June, don't forget that was the deadline day for everybody to leave South Africa, except the people who are South African and feel South African enough. Subsequently, they've been saying that they are not driving out only black people. They are targeting everybody, all migrants. Everybody must leave. I don't know whether it depends on when you came in, because some people came in during the colonial era and came to colonize. Are they also considered migrants or they are not part? Which ones are they targeting? It's the Africans. And that's the problem that has arisen in South Africa. We'll try and go back there. We'll try as much as possible to see if we can have someone to speak to on what is happening in South Africa. But we'll return to the matter of the floods. We understand the minister has released the monies. The monies that were ordered by the president to be released for the use, to be used to perhaps strengthen our flood preparedness. See if there's any way we can maybe carry out any emergency works that will ensure that what happened last Monday will not happen, no matter how heavy the rains are. Of course, there will be some flooding. But how do we mitigate the effect of those floods, reduce it significantly? And don't forget that the problem is not only in the Greater Accra region. We had many other places that flooded on Monday, including, like I continue to say, my own district of Southtown, where it happened very heavily. There were many places. I saw the Kwetwe Bridge got completely submerged. So it means that not only so, from the southern part of the Volta region to the central, to the middle part of the Volta region, many places got flooded. Then you're talking about central region. They have been having an onslaught for many weeks now. They've lost many, many people to the floods. So central region has been badly hit. Like I said, we haven't heard enough from the eastern region to be concerned. But there are many other places that have been affected by these floods. To what extent what we are doing get to those areas? Are they involved in this flood mitigation measures? Very interesting. So we'll just be doing we'll be doing a tour of the regions. We'll start from Greater Accra, then move to the other regions and try to get a sense as to how things were, how things are now, and what needs to be done from what they saw, the perspectives that they've built from watching, because it is important to be at the front line most of the times, because if you are the one who's supposed to improve the situation and you see it for yourself, you at least have a sense of where the problem is and then know where to target when you're solving the challenge. So I think that's the thing that will be the focus. Nancy?
2: No, it's good that we've heard that the money has been released. We are praying that the distribution is done and we prioritize what is important and give to the necessary agencies that are supposed to get monies.
7: Okay.
2: And we are also hoping that when these monies hit the accounts of the various agencies, they use it for what it is intended for. That would benefit Ghanaians.
7: Okay.
2: It is our money. Use it to help us.
7: Okay.
2: Yes. I am praying that what the percentage that they must give NADMO goes to NADMO.
7: Okay.
2: Because when everything is done, everybody is looking at NADMO.
7: Yeah.
2: The people we have rescued who are spending the rest of their time in school buildings, churches, and all that, they'll be looking at NADMO for some relief items. They'll be looking at NADMO for other things. And so we hope that the percentage that must go to NADMO will go to NADMO so that they can also take on their work from there and provide the necessary relief items for the people.
7: Let's speak to the, and I'll come back to you. Let's speak to the Greater Accra Regional Commander of NADMO.
2: Okay.
7: ACFO2, Rashid Kwame Nisau. Thank you very much for your time, sir, and good morning to you.
8: Good morning to you. Good morning to your cherished listeners.
7: I hope you're well this morning.
8: By the grace of Allah, I'm fine, my brother.
7: Monday was the Waterloo. today is Thursday. Yes. What is the situation currently?
8: Okay, so you all know what happened on Monday. We had flooding all over the city. We deployed our fire engines. We did what we could do. Unfortunately, along the line too, we had a fire outbreak at Odona. We were able to bring it under control the following day around 3:30 a.m. there about. But as it stands, you want to know what is going on. We are at the post-incident management stage and then the post-disaster management stage. Here, we have people who have been displaced. That was the day before yesterday. Honorable Latif MC Public Kuma called me and asked that assist people of Alaju of water. So I went to, we took the tender there and gave them some drips of water. I think this morning to continue with that exercise because people needed water to wash themselves. People have not bathed for some few days. Some also need some of this water to clean their homes and other things. So if you're asking and wanting to know what is going on, these are some of the activities that we are doing. We are trying to reach out to, yesterday I was at VIP. I sent my people to VIP. The Accra Metropolitan Fire Station was at VIP. And what they went there to do was that the whole place was inundated with water. So it came with a lot of debris and left them with mud. So we used the fire engine to blow the place and clean all their offices. We also did that with the Electricity Company of Ghana. We were there at Goel Filling Station at STP in Audume. I can go on and on and on. And I think the line is even, the queue is long. And that everybody is looking for assistance to come and help clear the mud that the flood has left. So if you want to know what is happening at the post-incident management stage, that is what Ghana National Fire Service, Greater Accra, is currently undertaking.
7: And that has been, so currently you're doing cleanup in most of the places that
8: Yes, that's what we are doing. Because, you know, the water came with mud and a lot of debris. So now that some of the water is gone, it's leaving them with mud and then the debris. So we use the jet, we call it the jet from the fire engine to glue some of these offices for them.
7: Are you able to respond to all this current requests for help in the cleanup exercise adequately?
8: The numbers are overwhelming. So we need to, at times, send the men to go with sometimes with shovels and featherweight pumps in the pickup. You see, we also have one pump that we call a featherweight pump. You can't work with that one. So sometimes we deploy in a pickup with some two, three men to go and do the job. But we are doing our best. We may not be able to satisfy everybody, but at least we are looking at the sensitive installations. Like I mentioned to you, Electricity Company of Ghana, they want to restore power. They complain that their substation at behind DIP there had a challenge. The men were there throughout. DIP, I've told you. Well, to a similar story. There are other warehouses. People are coming with their requests. So we'll try and do our best.
7: I see. Have the rainwater receded in most of those places? Have those places dried up?
8: Some places, yes. Some places, too, they are still having water. I remember, when was that? Yesterday, somebody called, and when we got there, we wanted to prime, but we realized that we could chisel the wall so that water could find its way through that, and we did that yesterday around Sakamani areas. So sometimes when we get there and we realize that the water volume is such that priming would take a lot of time, and then we can create an exit for the water through a wall. We borehole through walls, and then we allow the water to escape.
7: Have you found that that is the biggest problem for most places, that the water is struggling to find a place, a passageway, a channel?
8: Yes, that's the challenge, please. That's the challenge.
7: So, in some cases, you have to create it for the water?
8: We have to. So, we call it small gears. In the fire tender, every fire tender has small gears. And the tools that are in small gears are ceiling hooks, hammer, crowbar, a lot of small implements, chisels and other things that we can use to create. Because in fire service, our mandate also allows us to rescue at 537-1997. So we have these tools that if at a point in time we are not getting access, we do it force entry. So we use these tools that we use for force entry to create a passage for the water to escape, either in the room or on the wall. Yes.
7: In fact, I know, we all know for a fact, because we have been having conversations on this, this is not the first flooding you've experienced during this rainy season. In terms of damage, how extensive was this one?
8: Damage was extensive, and we will not be able to put figures on it until after some time. So because of that, I've stopped talking about figures, about death and other things, and then the laying hands on the amount of damage or the quantity that has gone wrong. Just hope that after here, Allah will guide us. It was extensive. I will not hide it from you. It was extensive.
7: So even when it comes to deaths and perhaps those who have been displaced, you've decided to count before you come out with further, because what the minister mentioned alone was quite mind-boggling.
8: That's what I'm saying. That I have disease. I don't want to mention figures any longer. Because when we go to Alaju, I was touched. When we go to Alaju, a lot of people, when Honorable Latif asked that we should come there, I went there myself, saw that there were people lined up at the roadside, all because they needed water. So we went so many trips that we could. But this morning, like I said, I'll try my best and resume that activity and then give them some water to wash themselves.
7: Was Odona the only place you recorded fire?
8: Yes. It was not Odona alone. We had fires at various places. But then Odona's own was the a bigger one. That is how come that one took the center stage. Apart from, because Medina attended fire, Adenta attended to a fire, the Marigin also had their own. So there were fires. Just that because the Odona one was a big fire, that's how come everybody is talking about Odona.
7: And I want you to paint us a picture. On the day in question,
8: yes,
7: when the thing was happening,
8: yes,
7: we realized that your men were still trying to walk through floodwaters.
8: Yes.
7: You didn't know, you couldn't tell the depth of the water, yes, what has happened to the landscape, but yes, you were still trying to get to that place. Was, yes, every personnel that was involved in that exercise accounted for?
8: Oh, yes.
7: Okay.
8: Our men, to the best of my knowledge, in the Greater Accra region, we are safe. The men are accounted for, they are safe. Mm.
7: When were you able to put out that water, that fire finally?
8: We finally extinguished it the previous day. That was on the Tuesday around 3:45 thereabouts. We declared that fire finally extinguished. And I had to put in the fire tender from Circle Fire Station to be on standby for reignition. And they went for reignition about two or three times. Yes. And this morning, yesterday I was to meet them, but unfortunately we had a national program, so we couldn't meet them. So this morning, I've given the message to the Circle District Commander to inform the heads of the market at Odona to meet me at the regional headquarters so that we can deliberate and put in measures to see the way forward. So they are meeting me this morning at 10 a.m.
7: I see. Has the water there receded greatly?
8: Yes, the water has gone. What I saw yesterday, the water has gone down.
7: Hmm. You are helping people with water at Alajo. You are also helping people to get water out of their compounds, among,
8: yes,
7: others.
8: Yes.
7: I have you started sharing any relief items as yet? Do you have any?
8: Oh no, that is not our mandate.
7: Mm-hmm.
8: That is beyond our mind. The only relief that we have is what I've mentioned to you.
7: Okay.
8: Where the men are there to help in evacuation, to use our small gears to create or force brick walls to allow water to escape from homes and other places. Our tenders will be used for flushing, like I told you that we did at VIP, we did at ECG, we did even Toyota Ghana and East Environs. So many companies are calling for us to come and assist them. So that is what we are doing currently. And it's part of those incident management issues.
7: I see. I want to ask you, on the day in question, were you overwhelmed?
8: Oh, that come, we term it as a disaster. If you, a disaster by definition is an event that has occurred that is beyond one organization. If it's just fire that you can contain it yourself, flood you can contain it with only one institution, then that one, internationally, UN standards, you don't define that as a disaster. A disaster is an event that will come, that the casualties and the havoc, the devastation is beyond the handling of one institution. So it was a disaster because NADMO was involved, the military were involved, the police were involved, ambulance were involved, even private individuals who had capacity came in. So that is how can we call it a disaster. So it couldn't have been fire service if it don't play.
7: Hmm. So there's a lot of, there was a lot of institutional cooperation on that day.
8: That is what happened exactly that day. That's because let me be quick to also commend the mayor. He, that day, that night, he came there at Odona and then released the tanker at the assembly, AMA assembly, to come and augment water for firefighting purpose. So you see the way the coordination happened.
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8: So he came in and then gave us a tanker. And the tanker went so many times to fetch water, to augment water for firefighting purposes. So that's what happened that day.
7: And I'm also wondering, because everybody keeps asking you about the rescue exercise, but nobody has anybody ever asked you whether fire service itself was affected in any way?
8: But that is the thing, maybe the thing that because we are in uniform, because the thing we are in uniform, maybe we may be waterproof. That's a lighter note, on the lighter note anyway. Mm. That's unfortunate. They should have also found out whether we are also safe, like you are asking, but by the grace of Allah, our men were safe. At least we have basic understanding on what to do. You need to be alive to be able to save somebody.
7: Did you have some offices that were flooded? Some stations?
8: Oh, yes. The station at Odon, this place, Audome, STC.
7: Okay.
8: So I had to move the station to the regional headquarters. I was sent videos. I moved there to myself. I saw it. The whole place was flooded. And then so quickly, I ordered that the communication, everything should be moved to Kolebu, the regional headquarters, on your way to Mampubi. So they stayed there for about 2 days, and they came back yesterday in the evening.
7: At this time, what do you need the most? I know I may not be able to help you, but there are people who are listening who can.
8: Well, you know, our fire standards run on tour. I know the chief officer is doing her best. She's doing it for us. But if you can assist us with some fuel, we'll be grateful, because these engines are not pickups that are running on 5 gallons and 10 gallons. We take in drums. And it's interesting to know that when the fire engine is on, doesn't go off. The engine doesn't go off until the job is done. I hope you understand what I'm saying.
7: Yes, yes.
8: This engine will drive you to the fire ground. Mm. It is the same engine you are going to engage to propel the pump at the back to flush whatever you want to use the water to do. If it is firefighting, the engine must be on to allow the pump behind to work. If it is flushing the debris, the engine must be on. If you are going for replenishing, the engine must be on. Anything that so if the engine is on until the exercise is over, that is how come there could be stress or pressure on the fire engine. Because the fire engine is not such that you get to the fire scene and put it off, and then when you finish, you come and spark it. No. That is what enables you to do the job. Either you are going for replenishing, either you are going to prime, either you are going to fight fire, either you are going to flush the gutter, you are going to, whatever you are going to do, the engine must be on. So it tells you that, and the consumption of the diesel is faster if the car is stationary and you have to accelerate the throttle to the highest of the engine to give you the right pressure that you need at the end or at the branch. So that tells you why there's so much pressure on the fire engine and then the fuel issues. Because the fire engine doesn't go off until the exercise is over. That's the difference between we and other service. If it's even an ambulance coming to pick, he gets to the hospital, he can decide to off the engine and take the casualty. When he comes, he sparks his engine, he goes away. I hope you are getting what I'm saying.
7: Yes.
8: Ours is not like that. So long as the engine is on, if the exercise is not over, the engine doesn't go off. That's what it says. So if you are requesting for assistance for us, well, it's an area that you can ask. If somebody can give, that's fine. It's very good. And then our horses too, because of the pressure that we exert on them and where we are taking them through, you see that at a point in time, the horse can get pressed. And then the featherweight pumps that we use in priming, we need more of those so that if even at all the fire engine cannot be anywhere, we can get pickups and private cars, put these featherweight pumps in these vehicles and take them to wherever we need to prime and prime.
7: So this morning, if you got a call from any of the oil marketing companies offering you fuel and people offering you pickups that you can use, you'll be very grateful.
8: Very grateful. We will.
7: Well, I I'm guessing a lot of people are listening and will come to your aid. But I want to ask you two things, then we'll wrap this up, because I'm sure there's a lot to do this morning and there'll be a lot of talking to do subsequently. The first one is, I want to ask you, what surprised you the most?
8: What?
7: Was there anything that you came across that shocked you, left you surprised? You've never seen that in your life before.
8: To be honest with you, I've seen flood waters. A level of flood that scared me. I live around Madinia area. I was going to work in the morning. I got to behind the Accra Mall where the railway line passes. There's a bridge that the railway passes on top. I don't know what that, around Polo Grounds area there.
7: Yes, yes, I know that place well.
8: The number of cars that were going, the water was carrying away, that I saw, I realized that no, I don't have to make an attempt. I think I returned and had to go through another route. And I even came, I let the police officers who were around the flower pot and directing traffic to just tell the people nobody should attempt passing there at all. So the volume, anything scared me or I was amazed was the volume of water that I saw that day. I've never seen such before.
7: I see. What would be your advice to the public?
8: Well, number one, since we are talking about floods and fire, I would say once on one or two on floods and then also fire. With the floods, if you are living in a low-lying area, we advise you to move to a higher ground. Then to the filling stations, the issues of fire and then the fuel, the likelihood of water, flood water, mixing with underground tanks, pushing out petrol, because water is denser than petrol is there. So because of that, we are advising the chief of Sanfire has said this thing, that if you want to buy fuel and it's raining, please, we'll advise you, if the little you have can take you home, go home with your little fuel the following day when everything subsides, you can come and buy. Don't come and refuel in the rain at the filling station. The fuel stations, if they can suspend the sale of fuel at the time the flood or starts raining, it's a pest, at least for an hour or two, so that if the water subsides, they can continue with their sale. If you are a passerby, I will advise strongly not to take shelter at a filling station. It's better to get wet than be there, that maybe the flood water will push out fuel for fire to come and consume you. So I advise passersby not to take shelter in the rain at a filling station. I would discourage that one. And if they had come to discharge, we advise that they shouldn't discharge until the rains are over.
7: Thank you. And you and your men have the gratitude of a nation. We know you do this with less than you need. Far, far less resource than you do. You risk your life under very, I'm sure, very risky circumstances. So thank you.
8: Thank you very much, thank my you. Brother. I'm grateful.
7: Thank you.
8: Bye-bye.
7: ACFO Rashid Kwame Misa, who is Greater Accra Regional Commander of the Fire Service. We know that for a fact, that the Fire Service does this without even close to half what they need most of the times. In fact, over the years, they are in terms of resource, their stock have depleted significantly. They don't have close to the things 5 years ago what they have, they don't have now. So there's a need to empower them, especially since they are the ones you tend to in this kind of situation. 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Well, let's go over the phone line and speak to a man I spoke to Tuesday morning, a day after the floods. He is the Volta Regional Director for NADMO, the National Disaster Management Organization, one of the another ill-resourced organization. I know you won't say that, but I will say that on your behalf. Pascal, good morning.
12: Good morning, sir.
7: I hope you're well.
12: Yeah, I'm doing well, sir.
7: And it's nice to have you on the line, sir. Tuesday when I spoke to you, you said you were doing sort of a reconnaissance with the Volta regional minister.
12: Yes.
7: At the time, you said there were 11 districts and municipalities that had been affected. Was that confirmed by when you moved around, or there was one more that you left out?
12: Now it's 12.
7: 12?
12: Yes.
7: Okay, 12. Which place did you find was not on the original list?
12: Originally, Central Tongue was not there.
7: Central Tongue?
12: Yes.
7: Okay.
12: Yeah, but we are not in Central Tongue.
7: What did you see when you went around the areas? How bad was the situation?
12: The situation was very terrible. Because most of the communities have been stagnant, and life has become very unbearable because people have to move by using canoes from one house to the other. But in the city center, we have identified that the major problem is about drainage, proper drainage system. We are lacking better drainage systems in the city centers like Sugarcopper proper. We started our journey from Sugarcopper. We visited a few communities like Glover, Copper, Chavanya, Tojinu, Kofler, Sukwe, and Nameria, one of the Trinity Spa, then Sugarcopper area.
7: Yes.
12: There's one thing standing out, that everybody is trying to protect his building by making some form of embankment, even on the way of the water, where the water is supposed to flow freely, and there's some form of channel at the backyard of the people. Everybody is trying to protect their building. So they are making embankments, and they are diverting the flow of the water. And you know that water would like to flow in a straight line. So once you divert, it takes its own course. And it enters people's house. So we move around, and we enter some houses. Then we follow the channel. You know that this river, the Volta River is there. So if the water is properly channeled, after 2 hours or 3 hours of rain, everybody should have been safe. But that is not the situation. So, together with the DC and the regional minister, we have agreed that the engineers should come back to site and identify where and how the redesign needs to be done. But in the interim, we had to break some people's walls to pave way for the water to move. There are some churches on the waterway. We have to break their walls to pave way for the water to move. So we went to some other areas. We went to Keta, and most of the facilities, public facilities like school and chief compound, are still underwater. We have submerged them as we speak. And those living in the communities too, when they have to move, they have to use canoes to be able to move. Farmlands have been inundated, crops have been destroyed, livestock have been destroyed.
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12: Home has been occupied by water, and nobody is safe. So one other thing we have identified is that we ended our journey at the where the spillway is at Azizaji, near Keta or Keji. We realized that we needed to spill the water for the lagoon to flow, because all this surface water and all this runoff water turning into floods is ending in the lagoon instead of ending into the sea. So the same way must be open. So together with the technical people, we are planning to spill the water. We have notified VRA, and we have consulted Amandi. That is currently the contractors working on the sea defense at Abavegi. And Amandi has promised that if we are ready and give them 5 days notice, they will help us to open the spillway, because the sand that is being dumped from the sea has blocked the spillway and it needed to be excavated. So the district chief, the MCE, together with NADMO, as we speak currently, they are doing community sensitization for the people within the entities to know that in a few days to come, we are coming to spill the lagoon to allow free flow from all these communities, all these districts, because all the water is moving downstream and it's ending into the sea. So when we pave the way for the water, then we can assure that the people will get some form of relief.
7: Do you have any timelines within which you, Amandi, will be able to start and complete this work?
12: Yes. Amandi has assured us that within 3 days, they should be able to complete the work. But because of the preliminary activities that we have to undertake, like the sensitization and also conscientizing the people well, it will take about a week to start the project. So the first thing that we are doing now is the sensitization. Once we are done, we give alert to Amandi, and they will come and help us. VRA has also said, and the technical people have said, that within where the design is for the spillway, it has been done for a long time now. So there are some metals that needed to be crushed before they can undertake the exercise. So all those things put together, we are showing the people that within a week, once we are prepared, we will spill the water. And at least the volumes of water in the houses of people, to a greater extent, to reduce.
7: Well, that's but you said you were doing sensitization. Does that mean that if you decide when the spill starts, you the people experience some flooding. How will the people be affected by the spilling when it starts, the spillage?
12: The communities, we can assure that they will be safe. Technically, they have assured us that floods will not affect them. But, you know, you cannot just be sleeping or you are in your house. Then you realize that they have spilled the water. There are people living within the enclosure. So the first thing to do is to create the awareness for them to be aware that we are coming to spill the water. And we will do it technically that those that will be affected will get a better place for them and save them to stay before the village is done.
7: So that is because that area has already been experiencing some flooding due to, like you said, the overflow of the lagoon.
12: Yeah.
7: But there were also roads in that area that had been overtaken by floods. Have the flood waters receded? Are people able to use those roads, or is it still the same?
12: Yes, it has receded to some extent. For example, the road to Fiako, that is within Anno district. Now, I've left Keta. The road from Fiako to Kome and to Alakia, to get to the town, you should be able to drive in water. But the volumes are receded now. But water is still on the road. If you go to Seva, as for Seva, it has been cut off totally, because the lagoon has flooded and there's no way you can move from Anyako to Seva without passing through water. So the level is not as it was, but there's still water on those roads.
7: You also said there were some communities that were submerged. Yes. Do you remember the names of those communities? And what was the extent of because it's like the water has taken over the communities.
12: Yes.
7: Completely? Or the entire community, or there were some places left?
12: If you go to Abolove and Anolofi, Abolove and Molofi, the whole town is submerged. If you come to, that is in Keta district or municipality. If you come to a place like Agbogbla and Agbito, all in South Town, they are submerged. You can only enter the town by moving in water. If you go to Blamazado and Agobleriki, also in Anno district, there's no way you can enter the town without moving through flood water.
7: I see. Has there been any improvement since you went there?
12: Yeah, the situation is better because the rains have receded. Yesterday, it didn't rain. This morning, too, there was no rain. So my checks have revealed that the level has gone down, but the situation is not completely over.
7: I see. After doing what you did, and I guess you were saying you were trying to create a channel for the water to flow out of home and community in a place like Sugarcope. After you did that, did you see the results?
12: Yes. Now the situation is improved. The way there was water, flood water in houses, now the houses are getting drier and life is returning to normal. And if you come to Agostino's office, that's Pete. The only bridge connecting Pete to Ho has been cut off on Tuesday. So we had to get our officers to be around and be directing traffic because people don't know the extent of the bridge. So when you are traveling in and you are moving in water, if you are not careful, it can cause trouble. So they have done that the whole day. fortunately for us, when we went there in the evening,

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0: 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And although this is coming from the Ghana Revenue Authority, the Customs Division of the Ghana Revenue Authority wishes to inform the general public of a 2-month amnesty granted to all users of uncustomed vehicles effective 1st June to 31st July 2026. Yes, 1st June to 31st July 2026. This amnesty waives all penalties that would have been imposed should such vehicles be impounded by the Customs Division. All users of uncustomed vehicles are encouraged to take advantage of this opportunity to voluntarily regularize documentation of their vehicles that have been illegally imported into the country. The general public should note that after 31st July 2026, the Customs Division will undertake a nationwide unannounced inspection of vehicles on the roads and impound all uncustomed vehicles. For further information, kindly visit the nearest customs connection or the GRA head office off Starless 91 Road, near Accra Sports Stadium Ministries. You can also contact us via email on info@gre.gov.gh. The toll-free number is 0800-900-110. Or you can send a WhatsApp on 055-299-0000 and 0200-631664. And thank you very much for those of you who are sending in comments. This is from Mystic Wanda inside Sawam. My condolences to the brave family of flood victims. The previous MPP government mismanaged the economy miserably, performed catastrophically, and yet they speak as if they are just coming from Pluto. President Mahama has accepted the challenge and he is fixing the problem. There's also Paparis. Thank you very much. There's Udeduje, who says, whatever GM does, that is appreciated by most Ghanaians. Afanyo and his organized press conference and tell the ignorant ones how they planned it before losing the elections. I want to ask Afanyo, is the flooding part of the extension of the One District, One Dam to include One Street, One Dam? That's Wood. Good morning. There's Uzi by telling. Good morning to you, Uzi. And good morning to the many of you who are joining us. Good morning to Abdul Mumin, who is happy. Eunice Fenting, I hope I got that right. Those of us in Stockholm, Sweden, are going to watch the match on the 4th of July, the same day as our party in the park event. Go, Ghana, go. Good morning to everybody in Sweden. Our friend in Sweden, Wills Bonnie. Yeah, good morning to Wills Bonnie. I don't know. Eke Kwashi is in Denmark. I mean, the things confuse me. Denmark's within Norway. Is
1: Mr. Robert Kofi, is he not in?
0: Yes, I think so. I think so. I think he's also in Sweden. The thing confuse, to be very frank, sometimes I find it difficult to place who where is. Eke Kwashi, I'm not sure. And then I'm also finding it difficult to place where Reverend and Sister Akba are. So I always struggle with Sweden, Denmark, Norway. Contest is everything. Contest is everything. The context within things happen must be clearly established for us to be able to decide the things to do. The problem with this country is that we do a one-size-fits-all situation. So we start shouting. Somebody was asking a simple question. Can we say that every house that was flooded is in waterway? Certainly not. It's not true. Sometimes you'll be surprised that the house that's in waterway will not be flooded. The people who are not in waterway are the ones that are flooded. Yeah. So if you are demolishing based on who is flooded, you have a problem. You are making a mistake. So you have to understand the context. You have to know the communities you are walking into, how those communities operate, and know what to do. And also, you always have to do contextualization. Also involve history, where you are coming from, what you've done in the past, what you know of the topography I hope I'm using the right language of the land. Like we spoke to a geography professor the last time. Question is, to what extent do we even call a geography person at the University of Ghana? What do you think the solution to the problem is, or where do you think we should be targeting if you're thinking about constructing drains? How do we do it? We just wake up in the morning, everybody starts, we are clear on our, you see. So to what extent do we study what we have before deciding what the solutions are? So context is very, very important. The context within which this happened, Lavant told us yesterday, one is the volume of the water that we had. That no matter what preparation we put in place, we're going to experience some flash floods. It was going to happen in some places. Maybe some of the places where it happened, it shouldn't have happened in those places. But we're going to experience some level of flash floods. That is one. And then there are other things. Lavo has been doing some digging on this matter. You go as far back as when?
2: 1944. Yes.
0: What are you doing in Nanaku for those birthday? Was it not born in 44? Yes. So on Nanaku for those birthday, you are there.
2: Yes.
0: Okay. What happened in 44?
2: That was the first time a plan was put together to address the flooding situation in Accra.
0: Okay.
2: What that means is, we've always known that Accra is prone to flooding.
0: Okay.
2: So in that year, a pre-independence overall plan was put together for Accra.
0: Okay.
2: Though it was not statutory.
0: Mm-hmm.
2: But that is significant because it informs you that the authorities at the time knew that something must be done to address the situation of flooding in Accra.
0: Okay.
2: Then nothing was done with that plan.
0: Mm-hmm.
2: And then in 1958, a plan for the Accra town proper was put together. And this was Ghana's first official Accra master plan to tackle flooding.
0: Okay.
2: 1958. Then this was not also seen through. Then in 1963 to 64, or 1963-64 to 1969-70, Nkrumah put together the 7-year development plan.
0: Okay.
2: And this plan is for national reconstruction, infrastructure, town, public service, and development. Incorporated in this plan was a comprehensive urban planning, drainage, sewage, and flood mitigation infrastructure. This is supposed to be implemented over 7 years.
0: Okay.
2: And then, unfortunately, Nkrumah was overthrown, so that plan
0: was thrown into the
2: Yes, building. Exactly. So between 1966 to 1991, there was complete shutdown of any plan that concerns itself with flooding in Accra.
0: Okay. Because Nkrumah had to be.
2: Exactly.
0: We had to find a way of making Nkrumah look evil.
2: In 1999, another strategy was put together.
0: Okay. 1999?
2: 1991.
0: Okay.
2: They call it Greater Accra Strategic Spatial Plan or Spatial Plan.
0: Okay. 1991.
2: Yes.
0: Okay.
2: An integrated comprehensive strategy spatial plan for Greater Accra Metropolitan Area, GAMA.
0: Spatial plan, okay.
2: Was prepared with UN agencies to tackle the flooding situation.
0: Okay.
2: That one too encountered laxity from leadership, so it didn't really see the light of day until 2015. So there was that plan there to tackle the flooding situation in Accra with specific things to be done. It was not seen through until 2015 hit. June 3rd, 2015 flood affected 53,000 people and caused major losses. This is what later shaped Garrett planning.
0: Okay.
2: So Garrett was birthed on the heels of what happened on June 3rd.
0: Okay, 2015.
2: Yes.
0: So you said, the plan that precedes 2015 was in 1991.
2: One, Greater Accra Strategic Spatial Planning or Spatial Planning.
0: Okay. Okay. Then we did one in 2015.
2: Good. 2015 to 2019, I think that was whilst Garrett was there, we had Hydrological Services Department Drainage Works. This initiative happened under the Garrett.
0: Okay.
2: And this, we had 117.7 million invested, but the Hydrological Service Department, HSD, built only 12 kilometers out of 110 kilometers targeted drains and no restoration ponds.
0: You're saying that we...
2: So
0: our plan was to build, you see, 110
2: kilometers
0: of drain.
2: Of drains and restoration ponds.
0: Restoration ponds.
2: Yes.
0: Okay. We did how many?
2: 12.2 kilometers.
0: Oh, fantastic. This country, it's interesting.
2: So, anyway. Some of the priority drains were... So, under the Gamma, this is different from the HSD, a separate one. There were drains that were targeted under the Gamma intervention. The Malam drain.
0: Okay.
2: Kalenchi First Light.
0: Malam drain. First Light. Okay.
2: Bawe.
0: Hey, Bawe, people will get angry this morning.
2: Agbogba. I don't know which one is Agbogba. Okay. Yeah. So these four were improved under the Gamma Sanitation and Water Project.
0: They were improved.
2: These were improvement.
0: You're suggesting that they did some work in it.
2: Exactly.
0: Okay.
2: And like I said, is it yesterday? I've seen some work being done on the First Light one.
0: Okay.
2: Yeah, it was a very comprehensive work.
0: Okay.
2: But unfortunately, the rain has compromised it. But I'm sure you were saying, someone said they would scoop out the debris and all that and then cover it up. Okay. They were not done with the covering before.
0: The rain.
2: So a lot of things were pushed into it again. So a lot of work would be done on it again.
0: Okay. So we did, under Gamma, we did Malam.
2: First Light. Bawe. Agbogba.
0: Okay.
2: They were improved.
0: Improved.
2: That's what was captured there. Improved. Hmm. And I suspect, let me put this one in. This improvement predated the current work I'm talking about.
0: Okay. Okay.
2: This is what is going on currently is separate from
0: the improvement that happened.
2: Good. Because the improvement was between 2017 and 2019. It happened around that time.
0: Yes.
2: Good. Then in 2019, Garrett approved a $200 million for flood risk management, solid waste management, and basic infrastructure in the Odo Basin.
0: Okay, so please. $200 million what?
2: From World Bank.
0: Is it dollars or Garrett?
2: Dollars. Okay. $200 million, sorry.
0: Okay.
2: For flood risk management, solid waste management, and basic infrastructure in the Odo Basin.
0: Flood risk. You said flood risk, what?
2: Flood risk management, solid waste management, then basic infrastructure.
0: Basic infrastructure.
2: In the Odo Basin.
0: Okay. And that's for Odo Basin alone.
2: So when they mention, this is a World Bank funded thing. I think.
0: Okay.
2: So let me, there's another line. Garrett additional financing. So after the $200 million, World Bank added another $150 million to further improve flood and solid waste management for over 2.5 million people in the Odo Basin. Now, when they say Odo Basin, they are talking about all the places, communities, and towns whose water ends up in the Odo Basin, like Odo River.
0: Okay.
2: So, I may not know the names of the places, but every river or every area whose waste runs through Odo is captured in the Odo Basin. So, it's broad. It's not just the Odo River.
0: Okay.
2: So, it's a broad scope. Then, 2016 happened. What that means is that what the World Bank funding is supposed to have done was not accomplished.
0: Okay.
2: The money was expended. Exactly. No, the $200 million went, the $150 went, but still, the Odo is still the way it is. As of June this year, we were told that Odo had seen 40% work done. And Garrett extended the Odo project's completion to December 2027. A specific timeline was given for the Odo situation to be fixed, but it was missed.
0: What are we fixing?
2: Desilt Odo. Move structures that are too close to the
0: Odo.
2: Any obstacle to the flow of water through Odo must be removed.
0: Okay.
2: Littering the terrain, dumping rubbish into the river. anything that could create a risk for Odo's smooth flow was supposed to be taken care of, but it was not done. They were supposed to prevent Odo from becoming a receptacle for solid waste.
0: Okay. Now, which it is now.
2: Exactly. That's what it's become. I think yesterday someone said there's a car park in Odo. Water has moved car into the Odo. Is that what we heard yesterday?
0: Yes. Mm-hmm. Yes. Yes.
2: So what it means is that if these things were implemented, there was no way run water would carry car into Odo.
0: Okay.
2: Uh-huh. So the job has not been executed as planned, and this is what we are. They said 40% of job is completed, but I don't think what
0: 40%. What did they do that's up to 40%? I want to understand.
2: And this 40% is there's a source, a credible source too. So say 40% of the job is completed. I have not seen that 40%. So that is what we have here now. Ghana's flooding problem is less about absence of isolated drain project and more about lack of consistent basin-wide, fully funded and enforced drainage master plan. So you see, all the plans have listed.
0: Yes, yes.
2: None has been implemented fully.
0: Okay, but we've developed the master plans.
2: Yes, we keep changing. We keep
0: from Nkrumah,
2: exactly.
0: Rawlings, we did Mahama, all of them. We have not shown commitment to implementing any of them.
2: You've heard the figures. Between 2019 and 2023, World Bank gave us $350 million.
0: So the money has been, we've seen money. Well, we were not spending the money on it. Okay, so if you Google just Odo Basin, this is what Google will tell you. The Odo Basin spans approximately 270 kilometers square across the greater Accra region, acting as the primary drainage channel for central Accra. It encompasses densely populated commercial and residential areas starting from the Ebri Ekuapem Hills and flowing south into the Atlantic Ocean via the Kwale Lagoon. The basin passes through 17 metropolitan municipal and district assemblies. Key areas within this massive catchment include northern and upstream areas, Abokobi, Ashongma, Atomic Energy Area, West Legon, Achimota, and portions of the Ekuapem Range. Now, if you look at the Abokobi Ashongma Atomic Energy Area, which is now very much developed, West Legon, Achimota, and portions in the Ekuapem Range, you will see a lot of human activity there, development activities happening in those areas. There's a central and heavily built up corridors, which includes Nima, Mamobi, Tesano, Joulu, Kokomlemle, Alajo, Aveno, and the Kwame Nkrumah Circle. And the southern low-lying and coastal areas, Kaneshi, Awudome, Mataiko, Bubiashi, Agbogbloshi, and the Kwale Lagoon. Now, most of these areas I just mentioned were flooded. Most of these areas. And let me go through the names again. And maybe you can tell me the places that were not flooded. Abokobi, Ashongman, Atomic Energy Area, West Legon, Achimota, and portions of the Ekuapem Ridge. And then the heavily built-up areas, Nima, Mamobi, Tesano, Joulu, Kokomlemle, Alajo, Aveno, and the Kwame Nkrumah Circle. Southern low-lying and coastal areas, Kaneshi, Awudome, Mataiko, Bubiashi, Agbogbloshi, and the Kwale Lagoon. So, it is disrespect for Odo and the Kwale Lagoon that is landing us here.
2: Yeah.
0: The day we start understanding that it's a water body, and we respect it like the way we respect the one in our hometowns, we have no problem. So I think it was one of the... Thank you very much for that context. So from 1944, the year in which Nanado was born,
3: we've been
0: working on a plan. Yeah. But why? He was the most recent president, spent 8 years on the seat. Even he didn't even do any master plan. So imagine.
2: And chunk of the money. In fact, the entire money, 1993 was spent within that year.
0: Within his...
2: Exactly.
0: His time as president. So, Nancy, that was what I was talking about, context. It matters.
3: Oh, it does.
0: It does matter. So, if we're thinking about how to solve this problem, we need to sit down and think about the context within which we are solving this problem. So, this history must first be available to them. They must understand the landscape we are talking about. This is not about politicians. This is about you talking about a mix of experts, like engineers, geographers, people who understand how land, how it works, the topography of the land. You have to sit people down and let them see, can we do 1944, 45, 50? You said the first plan was 58, right?
2: Yes. The very first one was Let me see, that's 58. Yes.
0: Okay. So can we do that? If we can do 91?
2: Yeah.
0: If we can't do 91, can we do 2015? Or we need a new plan?
2: Yeah.
0: What has changed significantly before we start thinking about what to do? Me, for example, I wasn't big on the fact that the very first thing that was announced, and that was one of my problems with the Nanado era. When there's a problem, we announce the release of money.
2: Well, but I think this one,
0: mm-hmm.
2: I agree with what you are saying to a large extent, but look at it this way.
0: Mm-hmm.
2: People have been hit hard, really.
0: And so, was it to provide relief for them?
2: Yes, it's part of the package. I have identified 6 areas this fund will go into.
0: No.
3: Which
0: have identified the areas, or they have
2: based on the reason the money was released.
0: Okay. So, where will the money go?
2: So, provide immediate humanitarian relief to individuals and communities affected by the flood.
0: Okay, humanitarian relief.
2: Yes. The second one is finance emergency response operations.
0: Okay,
2: including rescue effort, temporary shelter, food, medical care, and other essential relief items.
0: Okay.
2: 3, support the rehabilitation of recovery of flood-affected communities.
0: Rehabilitation and recovery.
2: Yes.
0: Okay.
2: Fund urgent flood mitigation interventions.
0: Urgent flood mitigation. Okay. So that's where the 300 million is.
2: Exactly. Accelerate drainage improvement and distilling works and strengthen flood control infrastructure.
0: Okay. That makes sense.
2: The people-centered aspect. Yeah. Charlie, people have been really hit. Have you lived in a room with a leaky roof before?
0: You're asking me.
2: Just a room with a leaky roof. The discomfort alone is crazy. Then now the entire room is gone. The building is gone. Yes. Can you imagine what people are going through?
0: Home to school. School, they used to close us because it's going to rain. And they can't help you. So go home. So that was... So, anyway, I think
2: on that score,
0: there's a plan.
2: Exactly.
3: And we are hoping, because see, the monies we've seen spent
0: on this issue
3: in the last 8 years, is it 8 years? The 8 years under Akufo-Addo, huge sums of money
0: have been thrown at this problem.
3: We cannot point at what was done.
0: Okay,
3: we are seeing another tranche of money released. We are hoping that.
0: Mm-hmm.
3: By the time they would come back and tell us that we have expended the money, blah blah blah, we would see.
0: Mm-hmm. There'll be better accountability.
3: We would see with our eyes
2: evidence of
0: what has been done.
3: That okay, we can point to this, that, and that. Because tell me, the monies that we can tell that was used was spent on solving the flooding issue of Accra under Akufo-Addo, when you put it together, all that money, evidence of what it was used for, you can't find it. You can't see anything. And I think that somebody should be answering some questions.
2: That's about the question a lot of people are asking online.
3: Somebody should be answering some questions about that.
0: Where the monies that were spent?
3: Yes, did you come and say you cannot just write on paper that
0: we spent this money on.
3: I know. You see,
0: I read something from Franklin Cudjoe trying to put the money in context.
3: Yes, I saw it.
0: Have you seen it?
3: But yes, I saw it. But Sana, you see, and these same people. Yesterday, I heard Jerry Ahmed.
2: Yeah.
3: I heard Jerry. I saw a video of Jerry Ahmed. Talking rubbish. And I asked myself, if we're asking them to come and tell us what they used all that money for, would they be able to be talking the way they are talking?
0: Mm.
3: Okay. By now, we'll be on a table. Proof to us what you have done with the money.
0: Yeah.
3: Okay. Where can we see what you said you have done?
0: Mm-hmm.
3: Why? Or just within how many years? 2 years? Everything has vanished.
0: Mm-hmm.
3: Is that it? So what exactly did you do?
0: Yeah.
3: Okay. But I don't know. I hope that there's a plan. And those are great plans that you have just read to us.
0: Yeah.
3: I hope that we follow it.
0: and spend the money in those areas.
3: Yes. This is not money for you to pocket all. This is not money for you to now start doing your own projects in your hometown. To now start your real estate, what do we call, project. This is money.
0: At stake are human lives. We have learned on Monday that at stake are human lives.
3: Now, I was lost for a couple of minutes.
0: Mm-hmm.
3: So I was just here. My instincts were telling me, go to Circle, go to Circle, go to Circle. So I drove to Circle.
2: Right now?
3: But the video I sent you, what do you think I saw?
2: Okay.
3: So I just went to Circle.
2: Wow.
3: I went to Circle.
2: It's true.
3: And I was so that's the video I took.
0: Okay.
3: Just about, how many minutes? 15 minutes ago. Yes. I just rushed to Circle. And that is the situation.
2: Okay.
3: All this pile of rubbish. Along, this is where the churches that are going to La Paz, Achimota, where they load. That is it. In front, just opposite that small station they have created for themselves. Mm. That is it. That is the situation. And we are seeing prediction of rain in the weather. And so I am just wondering, if it rains now, all of these are going back into the drains. Monday, Tuesday, Wednesday, today is Thursday.
0: They're still there.
2: Oh.
3: These things are still on the road.
0: Which assembly is this under?
3: I don't know.
2: See.
3: Circle now, I don't know. See what we have done with our assembly itself. I don't
0: it's
3: know
0: so confusing.
3: Where Circle is now. I don't know if it is called.
2: There's a storm drain below this road that connects to Odor.
3: Exactly.
0: It will go right.
3: Going straight into the Odor. So
0: back.
3: We are begging. I don't know if it is under AMA.
0: Begging.
3: The authorities now.
0: Why do you have to beg them?
3: They
0: must do their job.
3: I beg. We are begging you people. Whether AMA.
0: Senator's
3: place is where?
2: Colle Clote. I have difficulties. Clote Colle. I don't know. One of them.
3: Either them or this one. Keon's place.
2: So it's
3: between the three of them. AMA, Zanato's place, and then Keon's place.
2: Mm-hmm.
3: is between the three of them.
2: Yes, Nkrumah Circle is under AMA.
3: It's under AMA.
0: So, Mayor,
3: so,
0: do something this morning.
3: So, I don't know. They should find a way of clearing this rubbish. People are still selling. People are sitting right opposite it, and they are selling. In fact, food vendors are selling. And this thing is here. We are predicting rains. If it happens, we know what it will cause. Then I took the Dabraka stretch.
2: Mm-hmm.
3: Went to.
0: Were you able to use the graphic road?
3: Yes, I used the graphic road.
0: Is it?
3: Yeah, it's okay now.
0: Really?
3: Yeah.
0: The graphic road was inaccessible on Monday. You wouldn't even try it.
3: Yes.
2: It was so right on top of the river.
3: I went through Adabraka.
0: Yes.
3: Huh. So I just wanted to see what's happening along that stretch that got flooded.
2: Mm-hmm.
3: And see. I saw there's ongoing desilting there's a gutter around that area. I see excavators are there doing some desilting and all that. But you see, the homes that were affected, they've packed all their belongings, things they can't use, things that are gone, and
0: damaged, yeah.
3: Clothing and all, and they've hipped them along the road. So it's right at, so from the beginning of the stretch to the end, you see every home is bringing out stuff that they've lost to the flats, and they are just packing it at the frontage of their homes.
2: Okay.
3: And this, if it rains, will go back to the gutter that is right behind them that is being desilted. It will go right into it. So I think that these are some of the things that the monies that have been released are supposed to be used for.
2: Yes, true.
3: Because I'm expecting that we know that all those items are damaged.
2: Mm-hmm.
3: And so we should have tracks.
0: Yeah, along an evacuation exercise.
3: Yes. Tracks evacuation along exercise. That stretch that are packing all those things and taking it to the right place.
2: True.
3: 4 days.
2: True.
3: After.
0: It's too long.
3: Those things are still lined along the road. And you pass by and you pass by, you see it and you just know what will happen with the next rain.
2: Yes. Yeah.
3: Okay. So, I mean, whoever is in charge, do the right thing. Ensure that we clear those debris, the clothing that people cannot use, receive broken furniture and all that. Please, let's
2: mattresses
3: pack those.
2: And
3: yes, all of those things. As soon as possible, let's get them off the streets or the roads so that, see, when you use the graphic road, I think it's about time we intensify. I don't know. EPA would have to do something seriously about the plastics.
2: Mm-hmm. So the plastic did, Charlie.
3: So now plastics have decorated the entire, what we call, graphic road. There's this wiring that was used to cordon off the drains.
0: Yes, yes, yes.
3: From the road. So when you are passing, you just see plastics on the wire mesh. I mean, it's an eyesore. An eyesore. I don't know. The assemblies would have to get to work. I hope that some of these monies are going to the assemblies to help their work, because they'll be working. Mm-hmm. They need to work.
0: Yeah.
3: And when you get the money, use it.
0: Mm-hmm.
3: Work with it. Nothing. I'll be polikakra. I'm a side chick.
0: The side chicks are important.
3: So, my tour of Circle and Adabraka this morning. This is what I've
2: That's
3: seen.
2: A very great,
0: great, great, yeah. great one. It's important that, so what you're asking for is an emergency evacuation of this rubbish.
3: Yes.
0: To ensure they don't go back into the drains.
3: Because that's where it's going.
0: Okay.
3: That's where it's headed to, straight.
0: Mm.
3: Yeah.
0: So there's a need for action now.
3: And you know that the VIP station was flooded. The main, they call it Circle Station.
0: Yes.
3: But I think they call it Kanishi Station.
0: Yes.
3: At Circle.
0: At Circle, yeah. That's the main lorry station.
3: Yes. Was also flooded.
0: Yes.
3: So most of the buses are on the route loading passengers.
0: They are not using those.
3: Yes. So they've also created
0: and a traffic situation
3: In front of the station.
0: Mm-hmm.
3: So it's difficult to use that stretch as well. Uh-huh.
0: Mm-hmm.
3: So, I mean, a couple of things happening around Circle and Adabraka that we have to pay attention to, because those activities there eventually would end up in the Odo, in the Koli.
0: Mm-hmm.
3: And those are the two major drains we have in Accra.
2: You see all the names you mentioned? That's a base, you know. Every activity from those areas end up in Odo.
0: Yeah. So it means that we need to do better.
3: Yeah.
0: We need to do better. We have to create a buffer zone. And we need to stop trying to concretize the Odo basin. Allow it to be a natural water body so that it flows nicely. Let's stop doing that. Let's stop. It's not a good idea. Anyway.
3: Can I give us more advice to one minister?
0: No.
3: I can't.
0: Which minister?
3: You see, you may have the technical know-how.
0: Okay.
3: You may lack communication. You may be doing everything right. You may be getting the work done.
0: Mm-hmm.
3: But one wrong communication would affect everything you have done on the ground.
0: Okay.
3: I think that if we want to keep the Greater Accra Regional Minister at post, she herself should get a spokesperson.
0: Someone who speak for her.
3: Yes. Thank you very much. I'll leave it there.
0: The Greater Accra Regional Minister and his spokesperson.
3: Yes.
0: Okay. Okay. Today is the birthday of Papa Bisu. Happy birthday to Papa Bisu. Today is also the birthday of William Stokbo Otu. A happy birthday to both of you. And we have been talking about this issue of flooding since... No, if I say Monday, I will be making it. Because we've been talking about this.
2: Yeah.
3: That's right. Since February.
0: Yeah. Yeah, because this year we've recorded many cases of flooding.
2: Sure.
0: Not only in the Greater Accra region. Volta region has seen many rounds of flooding. So it's been quite a worrying year. We must act fast and do better with our city management. What Nancy is talking about is supposed to have been done like yesterday. This rubbish is supposed to be have been evacuated like yesterday. They should have put trucks on the routes by yesterday and be asking people who have rubbish to just bring them out for them to evacuate them out of the city. If you're doing an emergency preparedness exercise, evacuation of rubbish should be a big part of it. The silting that you say you are saying, you said you saw some on the graphic road.
3: Yes, Adabraka. That's the proper donor.
0: You
2: said graphic road. You said it's somewhat
3: Adabraka.
2: Okay. Some is equally ongoing in my lane. The lane I talk about that, the flood water with debris terminate on the, they are distills in it. They are working on it.
0: And then one of the things you need to also do is emergency road improvements. In many areas, people are struggling to use their roads.
2: Sure.
0: Just gravel it, re-gravel it, and what do you call it? The one they press it or something. There's a word for it. Do that.
3: And
0: compact it.
3: Yeah.
0: And do some of those things.
3: Is education part of the plan?
0: Education, we don't do education.
2: It's not mentioned, but I think
0: education
2: and law enforcement.
3: Education.
2: Because our culture, the disposal of waste, indiscriminate disposal of waste culture.
3: Education should be a part of the, a big part of the plan. By now, the assemblies are putting jingles together.
2: Yeah.
3: Are putting, something together.
0: Mm-hmm.
3: And we are seeing them in the communities.
0: Mm-hmm.
3: We are seeing them on radio stations, on television stations, talking to people, but I'm not seeing that. So I don't know what we are doing with education, or we feel that it's not necessary.
2: It is.
0: We're going, but do you know that Dajo? There's somebody called that. They said that Dajo has pleads guilty in 4.4. Hey,
3: everybody, romance come.
0: $4.4 million. How did he manage to
2: come? Is it the one that says he will refund it?
0: He said he has $4.4 million to refund. Cash deal on them. Very interesting things. In fact, we've heard everything. We know that there's a lot more happening. It looks like there's a tassel. I don't know what should I call it, a tassel. The Ghana Digital Center matter. I heard it this morning. Where people were dismissed? Temporary workers were dismissed. Contract workers.
3: Yeah,
0: contract. The minister says no, not yet.
3: Yes.
2: Why were they dismissed? All.
0: I think their contract may have expired or something like that. So that's another matter. We've heard that. We've heard about the rising inflation rates and the caution from the statistical service, among others. We've heard that. Mm-hmm. It's not like we don't hear. We also heard that Thor is continuing his profit-making venture.
2: Yeah.
0: Combat, good morning. You're doing a great job. Continue. We are not saying we are not doing a great job. We are saying that at this point in time, when there's a national emergency, we shelve everything. We deal with the national emergency. We saw Wuntu Mindu. We know sometimes people think that we are too fixated, but when there's a national emergency, we forget all of that. Wuntu me, as for him, he's buying cholera for himself. A day after the rain, he was touching the ground. He's buying cholera for himself.
2: That's what I want to say.
0: So we can. There are many things that we will naturally then decide that okay, they can wait. Let's deal with this one first. We're seeing fuel prices falling drastically because of largely. You can take credit for some things, but this one, Donald Trump caused it. We see all that. Then a big issue of South Africa. We have lost one person, right?
3: Yes.
0: The Ministry of Foreign Affairs had issued issues.
3: The person was in his shop. Was in his shop. Was shot. And I don't know. I think it's about time, Africa, we come together and say that you are on your own.
0: Mm-hmm. Yeah.
2: I think
3: they're already on their own. I am not seeing.

0: Sir England Martin. And you say man of the matter. Godfather can attend with the dia. Eh, Abanzu, because only Uber won't say some players win a year, Sisan. Now, or the way I asked some policeman of a pitch in Usu. But yeah, then there, no. You see, you see, and here, and you're higher, and I am paying Collins, so I said, my no, okay. Oh, yeah, I mean, him say, over for you, Jason, or what to Yako, because I'm up for best prefer. And paying Collins, and you're higher. Oh, we've been as I ever call him, a best step, papa, me that day.
1: David Shirao, hello.
2: Yeah, Adamu.
1: Hey, Esuo.
2: Good afternoon.
1: Hey, afternoon, Nampo.
2: Ah, woko. 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
1: Chiano mami.
2: Wati. 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juma ni ye na omo ni mre no bo ya de ni ye.
1: This idea, I have a call,
3: I have a call. Hello. Gustavo, your friend, you're on the
1: motorway. Yeah, on the motorway.
3: How are you?
1: I'm good, yourself.
3: Oh, I'm also very fine. But I greet your man for me. I forgot his name. The one who made the submission last one.
1: Thomas Moreau.
3: Moreau is a fantastic guy. Sometimes I disagree with him, and sometimes I agree with him. Like, what are you saying? Gustavo, I think there's a problem with black man. You have played football. 2 goals. About 10 minutes, so you can't do anything. You know, sometimes I

0: Ivory Coast ni kokwa for Ghana omo ne aban enkom to mama ano a time will come isi anye Ghana Cote d'Ivoire pe ene de kokoko world bucket koton ene ma bi se Ecuador Brazil and some African countries 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Yanchia, I have good boss you. Good boss you. 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Mamicha Paris also. Na, okay. 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Na, Mincha Kwame Minka so. 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Mamicha Kwame so Nafi. You are. Ujane. Ujane. Catch up, mamma. So, onion is infinity. Onion is infinity. Yamiadum. Catch up, mamma. Onion is infinity. I know my metias. Oh, now don't say good here. Ever as we travel. Catch up, mamma. Onion is infinity. Abigail didn't even know her. Abigail didn't know her. Or rather, that's one of aha, you suffer good a cause name had here. Okay, and my announcement to be said, you know, your friend Daniel Koku Santo Aira. Na you talk also, na Yabom Kaya says, since Monday, Bepimne, in Yan Tibia said, a branch of Ferno, a yet Doroa, Daniel Koku Santo, a so fifi Monday. 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So we got to say.
1: What you call now?
0: I'm not dumb. Are you in here?
1: Oh, we're black in the
0: man.
1: I'm not sure.
0: Bibi mensi ya sabi ya kai ya mani yako ya na nani wa free mwana ya yini ya
1: yini ya yini ya yao ni different
0: ya nukre
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0: be out on the case, you
1: know. Or the neighbor,
0: I'm going to on the car, I said. Oh, my dear, you call a bujo for him, if I quite said,
1: you can't quite say, you know.
0: Yeah, oh, now you're not ready to be apart from say, Omoko Kota, Nimia, no more grant your bill, no. Asa? But a lady, I know, be a friend, say, Aquatapsi.
1: Yes.
0: Who is, I think, so we're one of the party's lawyer.
1: Yeah, so on the edge more can tanker.
0: Or make he comment to be, and I'm who's a lady, no way smart.
1: Okay.
0: Was he a bush and talk?
1: Yeah.
0: Or be huna, be huna, want to know. No, mummy, no chair.
1: And okay.
0: Since I'm as a case, who said who be a
1: Anokra?
0: Well, one of the parties in the lawyer.
1: Near Tennis, eh? Who's ever prepared because the walk it to Biano?
0: Aha, Fabra.
1: Fabra.
0: Now, what do we call? Ubi.
1: Maybe I'm coming from go. My mini.
0: Unibi. Mere mint.
1: Tea. Tea. Sometimes a quiet fast will take a decision. Aya, yenye no kakra. Se my license me too. No bi din dia kodi bone a.
0: Nche se me so
1: me
0: di
1: me. Ano jese me family emra.
0: Nche eno nche se wo so do dia di bone.
1: Exactly.
0: Aha. Se wa odin dia di bone.
1: Ebi apese wo intensify registration ni mo a. Na de mra bi chiche me ye eye restrictive. What you do they say my license na wo na me ba no. Ebi a wo be change the processes and procedure, or I want to use certain word about America. Ah, oh dear, renew one. No. But untimin can't tell me say, may I drive any? Na my driver careless. Na me the crowfolk bridge as you come.
0: And you'll be on for lines.
1: Driver need on for the lines to come DVLA. And I don't know. I got questions. Can you bar? Only more bono be a cobon watching the boss.
0: Fambo,
1: I'll be a mob him.
0: I think the decision
1: because you see, oh yes, sir. Uma akron for green for fro. A two night one crop for them, no. Legally, no, a bit the bomb homai. I am talking about a two are legally licensed.
0: Okay.
1: And what's happening, America?
0: Okay.
1: Wouldn't say me a bit the bomb homai.
0: Wouldn't say me first, let me say a two kutawa. One lance is who lance the police shower betcho.
1: Uh-huh.
0: Onto one of our brothers, I oba pampaso.
1: Uh-huh.
0: Ah, you need to come and muse a two and a kind of muse at a bra. Now 2 years, oh, my lance is it? It's you do police checkpoint, or you turn it on, or you in lines at your
1: bedroom.
0: You call hotel, them say, I was a wada, say, I doubt one of the luxury hotels.
1: Okay.
0: Wada. And you do what I'm saying, but and I'm saying, brother. Na se haye be check so mu yomba enwaji to no so da bi se do le mi lance se che.
1: Yeah.
0: Ye unu ye do no ma de oye. First thing mu se otuo.
1: Yes, as o utimi da na.
0: First thing oye se mi otuo.
1: Yeah.
0: E na oyi to ni people lance ni odo chero.
1: Odo chero mu.
0: And sa na mu be se chicken mu bibia. E je ni je se me brother no
1: ba woni ni. Where big concerns among for reason.
0: Because wodi kan ka chem se da bi okokrom. All ba no mu se ka di na chi. Oje otia so no no otia so. And all you do for your friend wife say, one fan to and one fan to and one me to, or do one, or do ya nani, nani ya be done with a woman or mutum, and one ma one issue 3 times, or who's a car and a sign. And he said, oh, ma, one ma, who's a, oh, two of you on ma,
1: and come a quack,
0: and Uncle Domain,
1: be an uncle,
0: he said, oh, can't you?
1: And to honorable minister, interior minister,
0: yeah,
1: yeah, or preno,
0: the triple M,
1: yeah, the triple
0: M,
1: yeah,
0: downfall,
1: and me, I'm a downfall. Me am a boss, so in your Kevin Taylor Danfo.
0: Kevin Taylor Danfo. Ah,
1: yeah, yeah, Danfo. No, no. Kevin Taylor Danfo. No, and did a triple M opera. No, aha, send a man for raising concerns. And I said, no, you're not, dear sir. What you say? So, boy, not caught two. Now, illegal way, I'm running in the because or no cantanka bano on chain will be on chamera. I mean, can I say, and the cantanka bana could didn't see who no name running in dear. Maybe I'm a tongue. Are you bang? Nipa no so mo chi ni we na modern mo asem no mo granted ni be na modern ko she September 30 September 30 no time no legal vacation no I best start August 1 so 2 months
0: a year date no ma wi aye no
1: a year kwa de me kwa say a year de abusuanfo asem me me de on be ye no mo nyu fa me ho
0: okay
1: fa ye ho ana fa ho
0: okay oh
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0: Ah,
1: and today so be unfunny to me
0: because I think that Kantankano, I'm saying no private security.
1: Uh-huh.
0: And the idea of Muya is so my revoke you

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1: What is it?
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1: Yeah.
0: 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And the way the minister thinks I was say Osaba bi.
1: That's all Samra bi.
0: Osamra bi say na we there.
1: Eje bia so kaso andisim.
0: Enum ye.
1: Enum ye.
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1: 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Em so no mompe.
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0: one party.
1: One party ma.
0: One party ma.
1: Obi no obi ntem asem de ekozibu ache de nim ho anuafo ena ekosa ntokwa no but all the same say on pesit na say nye obi asem say de nye no kwa ni sit organa to omo de becha omo for ma
0: say de o ka say omo pesit ni de omo ye ni kire say ene ye omo yi kire ni kire say omo mpepa
1: ah okay omo
0: because say me no na wo fie baako ena me no nya ye anuafo. Because when you tell us all your president, me a president.
1: Yeah.
0: And just say, me no yan kwatina kunyanso na me a president.
1: I don't hear.
0: And no man kitting ya me nyano kwa. Say we a president no.
1: Yeah.
0: Ah! Me o ma to me. Eti Argentina was a boss as a way kwatuma mwa we can twuma me twina ma kwa betwa fo kra e twa e boy.
1: 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But
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1: yeah omunko
0: any national organizer omumrem
1: omunko mu won
0: omumrem
1: okay
0: because me say sa three figures we so omutna say on make say asem na etu obetwa
1: okay
0: so what you say minim ne dia as still as national so nya interest was aka so case nim
1: I say this here no be adwene ho
0: e kwa ba so
1: ana mo yam panifo
0: aha
1: MP anyi
0: aha
1: chairman anyi
0: aha
1: constituency executives ah. Munya nkwara
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1: omunya om
0: na bi de omunti nya o
1: chama say no get approval bi da
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0: 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Where mia so a ebro?
1: I was a waitress.
0: I was a waitress. Because all of our politics are quite anymore. Obenyam. Now go here, wadamfo. Politics are quite anymore. Obenyam. So what you say?
1: Enti. Omo omo omo kuri ya no ma. Omo kuri
0: ya. And now power for all of our. Catch all of us. All of our baby. I dem no be a fache. Now from wadamfo say we no so one friend. We no so one fanche.
1: Now cry no schedule for next week Wednesday.
0: I need this kind of man who offer back home. I mean, some group of video.
1: No, a national issues never can.
0: Ah,
1: and offer say or no, or castle over pump as well.
0: Aha.
1: Yeah, me di casuan como. Be a conscience in common, be
0: the offer guy.
1: Yes, yeah, mamma can issues a war. Who's a propagating my bonnet?
0: Debbie. And now crack as well this is because I am down. Why don't you think I'm
1: so much for you?
0: Uh-huh.
1: As I'm see you, independent mama.
0: David,
1: that's my piece. That's my chairman.
0: That's my idea. But I'm saying, a junkie in Kitty Show. But that's my phone about radio good. Me, baby,
1: Kit Kat.
0: Aha.
1: Na I mami.
0: Eslosu
1: no si polyclinic bi o honum ba bi a fitting shop.
0: Oh yes, you are not the one block akosi no.
1: 4 years not the one block akosi o no. E hofue ma so madon ho. E firi ho so ko MP ni office no.
0: E kwa anwa.
1: Aye ababa 50 meters walk. Mhm. Let's say 50 meters distance no. But MP ba yin MC you know. Legacy project in minimum so more another legacy project bia o bia because omo for block ba grant enter so
0: that's why ya kasi ka dance ma so minimum ya nkonne
1: ah okay
0: wun say ba bia me tin fitiri ho no on white house race ho
1: no
0: omo tin so efiasi fence waterway so
1: sadan no
0: ana ba bia one pepepe ana ba enzo na pai this is why madam fo my friend am fa
1: oh da be omba
0: ana o fitiri wa so so
1: Boys
0: are more protective ballot. Anyone in future ho.
1: And your count, what do you
0: assemble? Assemble, I'm in Fabra. Boys, I'm in number four.
1: na no nua e be mi a phone so sa
0: ta ti mi so
1: wa ma he
0: e no so onyi
1: ama he no ko e
0: e no e no
1: ti na oti mi nyewe se e na
0: ba da bi onya mutem mi se ndi ka musa critical question baby, I don't know say because Allah do so. It's only thing that you do
1: for us. It's all for us.
2: Phone number.
0: Are
1: we alive on here?
2: No,
0: Now, so for what?
2: Of frozen wedding.
1: Now, when you cross, yes, it's wedding. It's real. And I don't know
2: what you
1: So, so they say, I said, yeah, boo. Yes, the one boo.
2: So,
1: boo, you know,
2: grandma. Not a job, but shampoo.
1: My friend is my friend.
2: I'm a country.
1: I said,
2: Come share wa un fama via
1: we no atare me tasha.
0: What is it?
1: Anya reshafo a ye bema president reshafo no
0: Mm, so ABL
1: on a show me so.
0: On a show me so. And you wonder what's what you can say we
1: after, after 1.5 years.
0: Uh-huh.
1: TA.
0: Mm.
1: When you are given a mandate.
0: Mm-hmm.
1: Men find show trip say we be appoint you na say we try 4 years no.
0: And I say we so try 2 years cry.
1: And I say we so try 2 years.
0: Mm.
1: Party no. A year thousands of microphone form a party. No.
0: Maybe
1: or millions of Ghanaians.
0: Yeah, yeah.
1: Eti say ya 1 week cry na the mawa. Mhm. So mawa dwuma hote.
0: Yeah.
1: My minister son to say. Say MMDAs no.
0: Mhm.
1: And penfor dan no.
0: Mhm.
1: Especially the urban areas no.
0: Mhm.
1: Say onwa start to recommend for reshuffle. Some of us ya be me reshuffle no. Onu minister no. Ti asam na mekani yi.
0: Maka de en craw ntimi nka bi.
1: Hwe. Bola. Yesi Zoom Lion fa na juma nto. Ana ni contract bi omo ye, me I don't have any interest.
0: Yeah, yeah,
1: yeah. About Zoom Lion contract with government.
0: Yesi won ti amere wani ye ntimi fa na juma nto.
1: Ani yesi esi ano ya twa sanitation ministry mebo a.
0: Yes.
1: Enti yen fa nkonkoma
0: local government.
1: Local government. Yes, I
0: yeah.
1: Now. Ghana for 3 years, ye ain't fin yen net. TMA. Ye didn't say if you eating a babby a bar or Timothy Sanitation Ministry.
0: And as we just cut to a crammer, sir, a baller.
1: Ye didn't say if you enter NDC part one, the current chief of staff, Tabernacle local government minister, no operation clean your frontage, Oma Farmer. Every month be an Omi Daba Kusuo.
0: Yeah, first Friday of every month.
1: Omvama
0: first Saturday.
1: Enti enye na na Ghana ni beka che Ghana ni se Ghana ni yefi. Yerim se yefi nada. Bola gugu market wo geta Accra harum na tan. Ba ku bia me hu sa abna post ye. Oko radio go platform ne so a. Market roadside. District assembly for no. Assemblies no. What on the command the tin be ye den. These are the same institutions are. Emma permit from Crawford to build on waterways. Mebo a.
0: Oyo mo a.
1: Hwe udumade ekoso eni. Wo mo say dumping site aba best case. Tie me. Etene san Crawford fa bola no. Ye nya bi o. Enwa me two car. Na me number bi. Aso dan bi anim na. Abobo ya fo no bi akwa ko hwe bola guo.
0: Eno oko.
1: Oko.
0: Wo ye kaso a.
1: Ana. Wo ye fa.
0: Kaneshi. Ha.
1: No, I was okay. I overheard, you know. I've been on the trouble around. I've been on the show. If I throw a ball away, we don't try. I ain't found out trying, no. Circle. That is the heart of Geta Accra.
0: Point of loss about for how
1: that. Circle, you know. To your local government minister, and you know, I'm going to call you introduction or fashion as I'm a president. I don't know how you say G, where and your GDP as a move. It's a local government minister named Timmy Ma and Crawford Tikrum or share MMD DS. No, not only to Mr. Sabola, your best is someone. Never come out here,
0: Matthias.
1: It's wait, I done it. You're passing at 12 Yamafu. Then I chair pass it. Me say, and you open a Bible catcher, me say, Ghana for a fee. Ya jet to me say, a fee. President in him, local government minister, and soon him say, a fee. Vice president in him say, Ghana for a fee. Anything a sanitation, your budget, your budget.
0: No,
1: and now, bola for the rural fuel, no. Or before bola can crab you or so by you 50 cities.
0: Yeah, and yeah, it's like I say, no more.
1: Because, what we say, dumping sites, no. Ye do me na kwa kugu baby. And then Crawford kwa nya eh would body at the next esu abeto. And kwadana a de tricycles. And we will film kwa fa bola no and ne omun kwa baby. To bola sum krofufie. Bola sum krofufie. And bola su to be pro promwa. And yen nan me health implications as anima we nyina yeden edeba eti ye prevent say ye nya cholera ye prevent say ye nya any communicable disease bia no. What is the local government doing? The MMDs, the metros, municipals, you know, the district assemblies, you know, chief executives, you know, bola keke omiti misi sa. Enti mufu isa Zoom Lion, ne contract biya namo nene wo. Se mube ya renegotiation, na abana nya value for money.
0: Nama monitana.
1: Nama sa monitana liya. 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Papa nkwa mene ni kasada. But, me share sa ball away on our platform. Abana me post to ye on our platform. Na ah. Ayin fani ye, sa kono no, ayin na wawono mono. Enya, Ghana Commercial Bank no. 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Look at this. After 1.5 years in government, change in your DNA, your environment, you know, then they're Kosovo. Your $10, so we know. Petrol, and may you bet me, I can say, petrol, you said a dollar, no, what me? At the 10 between 10 to 12 cities, a susuno, and a petrol susuno, what to me, I hope to say, and your stability. We know. And for IMF, bola sisa nye macroeconomic indicator. Bola sisa. And to him, whatever they man the platform, na omampani John Mahama or Honda Mwa, one person will come and on our ISA and on our saying inflation, where inflation and is a bola. That's a naga chairman.
0: Inflation, yeah,
1: inflation and is a bola.
0: Finance minister, yeah. How the finance minister and some
1: internet department be on a sadia so ye a billimon and yet juma a billimon yet juma no omotua omada anti ebia economy no the team are ever con economy no a ho and a rodian obia duba bia paso can be now MMDA dia uduba bia u bola okoka inflation o de and this is assembly and hemiati inflation so. Hey Sabiga. Menu leading common.
0: We say also man can from common me boss na where there. Comment when na meet mama obra.
1: This is assembly. Omo meeting inflation so.
0: Dabi, I hand say make catch
1: say. Dollar, I am adjuma.
0: Me say na finance ministry.
1: E ti kan e waye.
0: Finance ministry ni Bank of Ghana adjuma.
1: Kan e waye.
0: Aha. Dr. Siama.
1: Kan e waye. E binu ya kwadofo. Na Mr. President me nim. Somebody said they could find the EMA or a big track 8 years, a big track 4 years now. If they tell you, sir, or be there, they say, what economy no, Ghana phone him on my economy, and Jamie will be a dean. Other sectors in this way. What are they doing? And now, Bolan so at 2 months ago, said I shall tell you no memoir. Obisa at 2 first come, and yes, Alamoga
0: at 2 first come.
1: It's Bolan so sister at 2 first come on me.
0: Oh,
1: na bibi ato bibi ato no ato fa sika male de select us no
0: na se won se market me no mo ho mo yesa bol omo taxi omo kakara
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1: 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Ha, any man is in communities no. You don't have any idea. Greater Accra. Then so na to a king ball ana. Mo say ball ana yen me say the next ensue e beto no. 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
1: yes dumping site o ba close bi
0: o se
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1: be ko no so
0: no no wi
1: because wa, Tricycle no or you can pay. A soon is sika. Aha. Or you can pay a soon is sika.
0: Oh.
1: Send him away no. Emma and it away in communities in them. If you don't know. The local government minister told your people they should get to work. Now why not this one year jumano? Catch your president, don't say sano. Catch your president nonsense, no. Anya sa. Ye Ghana for best sa wo local government minister no. Mawie.
0: Mawie.
3: O jamu no. 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
4: E wo se mani jie. E fo se ma fa Mr. Kill. Aye beman kasa. Wa fa meme draw Mr. Kill. Aye beman mwa. Enya afe na wo be ye wo debate.
3: Tell him. Hey, now I don't know if I'm a webcast.
4: That's all moi. Missy Mr. Kill, yeah, my friend. My head, then, moi. Case closed.
3: Missy, me person, me, Ben Rancasa. And no, no, Mr. Kill, you do
4: Mr. Kill, our pharmacies, Heba, and over the counter medicine shops. 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For 0244 139176. And now 0204 139176. And remember what do you feel doing what you're doing? And if Mr. Kill.
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0: Fellow Ghanaians are citizens of Omofia. 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
1: From the center of the equator, from the western part of that continent, from the southern part of that country, from the crest of that road, waves are radiating at high speed, from gate to gate, door to door, room to room, stereo to stereo, speaker to speaker, from that station Radio Gold or that dial 90.5, where the difference is obviously crystal clear.
2: 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Senior, Akwaba.
3: Watching me, Jusu.
2: Apomoko.
3: Ang kupon di yung kwache. Insya fagana fo. Afayin na. But, ibi ni mo alive. Ibi ni mo wuko. A normal fault or minor momo humbine. Or minor a tuno. Omuntimin damage assessment.
2: He was missing one.
3: Encountering the value of car among Fabo.
2: $300 million. I'm soon saying soon.
3: Now 300 million. No credit. And the president need to account in where yeah. Because many needs as cano. Yeah, you want car there, but to
2: oh dear.
3: Me de menini.
4: So you need to be 50. How many say? How many number? But 59. And then wrong. Ghana, they said they all can. First update number. Later, I'm going to call you. I'm say one more Emma update. Be a na update. Me name say all the time. Interior minister, I saw my update. Dia minister, no, I saw my update. Dia I don't even know. Say be a be a no. Interior minister, I'm the commodation. I don't know how. Your friends and security institutions no or more pretty because minister of a chair said flood no households say affect you only 7,761 any part 38,802 approximately 39,000 and or more are affected and yeah 7 persons gone missing 12 dead and we need come on to the interior minister name dear but I've seen some reports whether authentic and I can say ni pabe 37 and now or more I day and so a free mo and the government minister there 12 7 missing the missing the nyadi ya obe banu ya life to the 12 no 7 no can we know you are getting 19 but other reports are mentioning if anything the figure 37 and also over so far update be an update your one say abain esika or share si yin iska ni 350 million yes omo de 50 million account and instead of 300 million e call for 350 million Ghana si dey say yes omo at for two purposely for and yes I juma di na ma and we can confirm say the finance minister is kan atom and ti ye be hwe na fi yon hawa sa issues and ti yes 30 few onum
3: but
4: ye hwe the way forward
3: but transport o dey Mfanche me. We in your politics.
4: I know.
3: As some I see we in your politics. Because in Sioni Bano, I'm Misa will be in a party card. and Mr. will be our novo test ID and San Ira man for film. Watch it. For me, near to ye, a clear none ever come a can over her. Set 1960 in Siofa Gakra. 66 years on.
4: It was on fire.
3: And so a fire. Na minister ni ebe din komo a o si California crime you form e me ya se o ka se yen se some ministers wan fa na nka ho
4: me de ene bola adwuma na me e bia na ho no me nru ho e ene bola adwuma na me ntia
3: 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Sa not move for now more woman, sa security agencies, no meti well runs on more rescue nipa.
4: Okay.
3: Ghana ha, obi ne ura and so mu yi funu.
4: Yeah,
3: and no charge him 3,000 a mutia, California bin si. California, o many evacuation centers. Ah, you don't move a man for a kugu honum.
4: Yeah.
3: Eh? Na ya show mo, eh ha? Ebi ni ho wa nyebi men fire into to California wati from alado kotoba bia bele amamfo da kwa kwan ho omo nante made achinye they didn't have place to sleep as I speak to you today
4: ebi nyeba bi da
3: o de kokohwe ma wo mfa camera nko omo wura alado from bridge no e wura alado insider it will take you more than 1 hour
4: wow
3: because amamfo a trick baller Omunye, amamfo nim ni omoye omo ho. Who dey here to California?
4: Guy ni ni ohun.
3: Yes, guy we. No mo say omanya 2000. O so omo 1000 ni nka ho.
4: Answer of the body number.
3: Answer of the body number.
4: Yes, into o chese fama no.
3: Omo di kan ho no di body ni buy.
4: Yes, an go
3: obe si California.
4: Gabi.
3: No one minister of state talking, trying to compare this to California. California, omo hu typhoons, they see Katrina's, hurricanes. Ya hu hurricane wa.
4: Idabi.
3: Ni esi wo California ni bi na esi wo hai.
4: Idabi.
3: At some ba, you find ways of talking to people sensibly. Ama ni pa kuma beto ni yem, wachi.
4: In fact, ye ni ema ye kumu no. Sene, ye hada tiere, abrofo ne tiya anke in simpo.
3: That is a problem. Why in a tiger now when you say June, July, and so
4: yeah.
3: Who does he know? When they see Ghana ha bibini Africa near when you say June, July, and so tobre, so tobre. When they say in so tobre, braha, a yirifa areas. O mitigation measures here then. O ni rapid response team. Emergency response team. O ni bi. Rescue team, you do not have. Some of man call man, you must have a single control, a command control center. But any sign warnings, mum, my warnings. Eh? Did Oman Ghana, national security, interior, why, mum, my warnings. Weather for, eh? Weather. Yeah, Mr. I will say, how many radio stations or television stations? And a man weather report in this country. How many? Maybe I'm more deliberate. They're just serious about situations, you know. But you see, meteor for GMET for a report to say, and you see, only better heavily.
4: Yeah,
3: there was no attempt by the security apparatus of this country. Set more than a man for warnings. Set and sure better sad that way for preventive measures. Eh? Ma ubetimi amuvu niema because musi nso ni beto they gave the amount predicted I don't know one country and chee you didn't tell anybody anything enso no toti enso a yehunia yeye eyefi ena dukru ye waje eyefi wetland ayaton waterways are yes, see, are dying. Aye, me,
4: Dabi.
3: Aye, wo,
4: Dabi.
3: Aye, assemblies.
4: Assemblies,
3: yes. Aye, leadership. This is not engineering.
4: That's true.
3: Excuse me, Mr. President. This is not engineering. This is leadership. The people you gave authority to solve it took money. They sat and allowed people to build on waterways. They sold these things and a mom for sea ewo wetlands. Ye pure ball lands, you didn't have your ball anuko.
2: Yeah.
3: But how many landfills near Ghana as or mine? We don't have a landfill.
2: Mm.
3: President Mahama won or try set Onizum Lion number your partnership. Aye, I'll be a 3 or 4. Under the control of Zoom Lion. So our mining in Amutimitans not recklessly we build a private individual in waste management against the state. And or monopolize that there.
2: No.
3: And other companies in Kitten and no more or more Buanina, Magunina. And I be Biaba Zoom Lion. And a Zoom Lion is not focused on waste management. Or don't cut ye. Or your media. Or your bank. Or your say. Or. And I want Tiaka.
2: Company be obey.
3: Now, who do you companies are?
2: But you can't zoom lions also and carry a ball assembly.
3: Ball assembly.
2: Sanitation.
3: And then construction equipment in on our crabber. Drip, anyone need to buy?
2: It's out of material.
3: Now, business, the man, zoom lion, the more you obey to me, yeah. So this assembly, about 30% of assembly, I common fancy car to you. And then you can obey and give ball and feel zoom lion. Yeah. Nana, yeah. You see, when I hear people say NDA and I'm 2015, Nipa 150 we flood by Nazuma non Pragana.
2: No
3: Sabola. And who's where? Was it not working? Niaba Tremonazumula Uniha. Problem about Mama and Shani and Casa when I'm Munyan and Moka catches and I see. What is that?
2: It is state in Sani Okan, government in, government out, starting from Paniku.
3: Yeah, fairly. And now, Kufo try say obeye gata or ye gata Kufo ye gata fee I find a abofu.
2: Okay.
3: And odibe see car price.
2: Okay.
3: Obian timian to aso.
2: Ebesine.
3: Ebesine. Obian timian to aso. Okova na point a buy and mama one.
2: Okay.
3: And okobe clear gates. Oko every anchor by June, 2 months to June. Ube who say I excavators.
2: SCC, you are
3: SCC, got a new one. Our multi got a new one, not tipper tracks or multi got a new one.
2: Oko time,
3: Oko time. And I'm telling you, I said this forcefully
2: as a cameo.
3: As a cameo, my multi got a minimal coco. It doesn't even know who I am, but as a resident of
2: that area,
3: yeah. But yeah, tell radio so I can say, some bridge now could fire and bonu. Oko, I said, GH Media Honomona,
2: yeah,
3: Ebubu.
2: Eh,
3: bubu, sir, bubu, sir. Nobody is listening. Nobody is hearing. Assembly, no way. Do you get it? Say, yeah, we're assemblies for Ghana, ha. Omu ni landfill site. They can't manage waste. Okupana po ebe yes, adiano. Tabra wo yes, adiano. Yabwa tinjai. Then national organizer of NDC. Oso, yeka so, kwa yena abwa jise, sir, you know, omu buwa buwa ni panwa. No, abe, sir, ahwitu omu. Did you not hear that? And then I want to die. MPP, NDC, call your MPP, buy it. And I will your vending. Henry Kotti, regional minister. Obesha, CSU, or ye giddy. And I don't wear do so sorry, TMU. So I'm on my name, Kosun, yes, I did, and on to die. But beer or covan up for a clear, ewa cra, ofa veno, oi. Bus terminal. One, I VIP for bus terminal. Across away from OSR could see Melcon or must see a dying or some pylons and I see you now. Edico today, nobody clears the gutter. And to me, who can and none once we are far Ghana free. I've no more excavator, I could see car price. Excavator, no, try set a sa in your mouth. Sir, video announced the two sweet.
2: Yes.
3: And man, I do me for a circle.
2: And that's true.
3: And apply me for a circle. And wear me for a circle.
2: Well, I
3: will never be a Omudia. And police forge now.
2: Ready, yes.
3: Once I bust up, no.
2: Yeah. Yeah.
3: So I bust up now or run near Uba this side now. Police forge or Mukhe drivers. Ball and Kwan the Goose are abusing. Your regional minister, or my vote chairman is the best regional minister of the year.
4: we and the and the and the president mama si yentwam
5: na na ball e me ni Ghana but we hwe nsuo na nsuo de de ni bre never because na feed the womb your parliament of embassy na muntim ban ni plastic I near my product is we I work we plastic and a muntim newspaper
4: and so paper
5: yeah ti Ghana hai na dia aban de didi o
4: la we no cry there
5: near the dua have been what where
4: set baller nagasani
5: na see the panel we are 12 eh na company ni yes serious unu mu wie utimi di 100 ba obejiska obeza kaman for no me bo abo no mu di ama company but onu mu obe 12 because on pe aye waste we never be another
4: jezo am for zakoton zo
5: am for zakoton

0: Last year, committee now or tea, no. 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Omu ni a ni wunti no. We see ya no. Committee for now sa kumu habum. Ena namu. No receipts to show. Sir Ahmed wa honu. So committee no kaho.
1: Ahmed kaho.
0: I
1: housing minister.
0: Housing minister kaho.
1: Yeah, lawyer.
0: The chief of staff, chief deputy, of
1: deputy, no, kaho. Yeah.
0: Say na no ni president ti play ni mono.
1: Yeah.
0: Ena no moka the millimeters.
1: Ena omo he omo he kwanya adena faso asega. Say so mu hula size no ba odi omo.
0: Oh God of mercy.
1: Ma me fon sia.
0: Paji.
1: Abu Trika. Yes, all the application be to stop the extradition. No. Court no dismiss it. It is here no. He be timid na kwa kuma US for say omo nyi no.
0: Hey, Amagana.
1: Omo fa ni ha na mo mo se.
0: Amagana.
1: Amagana.
0: Kero fa. Ma ka tell us the courts are state managed. platform be a ye di gaslight yang ahia for no. It is a be na ye di protect as you can for. Wati. So was the car Ghana ha emran ni
1: Oscar Ghana Hammer. And as it won't to me, Oscar, from right dinner.
0: Emra when I do.
1: Won't you miss on, I'm caught.
0: Now, caught and cast and caught on, or do you want to me, or do you want to me?
1: And as or champion,
0: maybe never was our queen and said,
1: so what the age won't me back. Holy age,
0: maybe. Now you only engage my Monday near the way. And I caught it to court 20th.
1: Set
0: me on. What ha? Oh, me banam iti o.
1: Yes.
0: Akofina.
1: Yeah.
0: E botio. So mu botio oni timu. E ti akofina yamva hanko fantuni zao.
1: Oma hanko fantuni.
0: Dabi. 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
1: Iran for you
0: but police for edi ni court finding edi omo bail bond 500 million per head
1: 500,000
0: per head 500,000 per head
1: yeah
0: and also mo nko fie nkoda
1: omra tete
0: September. Number September.
1: Yeah.
0: June to September. Watch it.
1: Sir, I guess.
0: Oh, yeah, sure. See, you mean you wouldn't have any asama? A bit, Sabbath to you.
1: I guess September near a break.
0: Ah.
1: Judicial.
0: Say your vacation court.
1: Your vacation court.
0: And you want to mean this asama?
1: Okay.
0: Eh? Who needs a car? Who is car Ghana? Assembly, I know. Won't you mean some way? First hand down. Mema kana myself me catch us can over time magana
1: second the process
0: any process against the attorney general no more kan yezu wa chede lo di nibe ba ntimi amba namba
1: die by the butrika ko
0: o di nibe ko se gana no no
1: sa butrika so cash one or businessman
0: o sa bo en wa nya manfo mo manage no eh because o nya manfo mo manage na
1: si
0: na o mo ko che no no eh and command chin in the first place. But yeah, yeah, me a chumberimba. Or move a car so much, mammy be a odi and bonnie fried biani di quabro chibiwa. What mammy dinda?
1: Davy.
0: Ya money do. Mumma can't want some by your mamma, and it never knew because you'll be any mammy.
1: Tavia for security.
0: And Nano and every security reason. Security reason.
1: And never go any for public consumption.
0: And the old catchers watching either day.
1: So omo ho se nipa no di bone no
0: watch no
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1: Yeah.
0: Se wa overstay the visa.
1: Yeah.
0: No be overstay the visa na wote na wenye de.
1: Be deported. 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
0: Kinufata convert overstay visa to green card.
1: Yes, money stop nonsense.
0: Nonsense. 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
1: Money stop Trump.
0: Stop America. 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
1: Okay, yako ya nim SIC sent for the Juma Sodi ya yene yobo mho bain. 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Saturday, Sunday, 3 days in Ekodi Ufi, the 4th day in Eba Juma. 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Enti a program no a open to everyone. So we are students. We are professional. We are entrepreneur. Ana mpo wadi dem na apese enei. Onso so utimi kwa jente tia wabe fukwansuwa. Sa kwenye eo ho edemam. Eti nwa nise obeko www.1millioncoders.gov.gh. Nafi watimia follow processes and procedures no. Nafi onso watimia ko. Wene Ghana's digital future no. Ena yeka hon asemo no. Eti kai. Naisha neso. Open chichi mua. 0303-983-914. National Lottery Authority, NLS, also say, and nay, one more air ball coco, say, obey the numbers be brow, say, numbers we never bo. Na, Menoka say, Alaji, and then a crop for not to up a team, when we be crow NLA, a team, but your number, J, Nafi, Elfasi Cabra, na, Ekucha, me patro, Alaji say, at NLA, our games are purely games of chance, a decana shenanso. Was it stay alert? Don't be scammed. Play responsibly. Obe fre 0266 0708 794 6. 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The favoritism is becoming too much. Your law and your constitution, adie aye green, nipa se a black, nipa ye ya near the law na chichire huwa as u wakwenya waha. 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
0: ko sign ene to ho aha atacha want me new lawyer na obeko file another process
1: atacha
0: yeah he will raise concern with bibia wo hu wo proceedings in him.
1: Okay.
0: And you know, 20th of Nema so.
1: 20th July Nema so.
0: Nema so. The introduction of Attacha is strategic. It is not because he's the best lawyer, an intelligent lawyer than Andy.
1: Okay.
0: See, other cases, it's appear in Dasudi.
1: Appear Gusudi, Jehuska.
0: Se wonya se ankezi obuti kisi ni na fidi sa where your strategy just to buy time to delay the court time asan na omomfan to tu ni amaye na chop pabi wo meti media ko ba bia ko fa ba bia ye ba bia ye ba bia na ye ba bi
1: ah na ofumo gana mra ko pacho
0: what it na me catch o se o man we mu
1: eh
0: on my way more, anything can happen. So, and yes, sir, what it tell me.
1: You did to be couple with you.
0: And I made and sent Tissa, Kesa, yeah, dear.
1: Come, paper, and we'll be a patch.
0: Sent Tissa, Kesa, yeah, dear. I have fixed the date. See, the deliver judgment. Watch it. You twins are my extension bill. See, new, I friend, lawyer, no. On the kind documents in Indiana. Oba no so per 6 weeks.
1: Yeah. Wa. Any man 17 days.
0: Any man 17 days.
1: Yeah.
0: So that's it. Strategy ni bi ano. O dia push ade no ko. E di negotiations bi o ha mugu su ye. Me si o study fufuro betum. Asa ko pay judge na ni masan ko kega bonu nkuro. Eh. No mbe san tie ni bi o. Wa se fitri na san na ye wi. Re want to mean someone a dozen. A be my own. A banner cast nana or to turn on, must say,
1: yes, I know you could hear, yes, told me,
0: and I'm my. I say, for me, I'm carrying yes, fast cases. And the cases are bit me didn't intend to many, many more. You are now the number US, Canada, buying.
1: No more than a call.
0: So I say, a honor. Ubiant me manipulate you be a horse of Ubian through be a whole hini being through be
1: a house of order from
0: home. Nanko Mudinoko, we are and if you are Ezim Bank DC. Eh?
1: That the idea to me so betia.
0: No, I don't know. I don't know. I don't know.
1: Your mom 30 days ahead, they should go and.
0: Why, eh? Mr. Crow, who this car? We are Mobo. We are Bobo. Now, sir, business. No. Pachi, untimi nko jisika, emfa nye duma mpezi, enya humfa, so nye tiwa wasi, mitia.
1: Ena senko ubi yaba jibi wa?
0: Oh.
1: Ena mumu mpezi 100 million.
0: Oh.
1: Emfa nye duma 8 years, oh. Na mwabe juma diye.
0: Oh, pachi. Saadye we. Aba, but, nye timu wana no. I see the law is the law.
1: Yeah.
0: Inti nye ye mra. 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
1: Yeah.
0: Ile vina ye mrao. Bola Levy, a Yamra, mutwam ene ma bebre wo na ma bebre wo mo
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1: so it gives you opportunity to recover.
0: Recover the
1: some of the perceived looted
0: people are not recovering full amount.
1: Yeah, but at least
0: when you have are not recovering full.
1: Yeah.
0: You are not recovering interest. Recovering here the obia wea bodie bodie na nyes we wea na come na den na wa twa bodie nze me kwa konu adi. It did not 2-6 months. Trying 1 year. 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
1: Yeah.
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0: kwa. 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
1: Ebe duwa na.
0: Na waje
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0: na. 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Winti minya ani diye yibye radio stations in as this for bebe ye koba. Okota TV su jwana numuna. One has doing the same money. I mean solid money.
1: Solid money.
0: Nane Eisenberg money.
1: Okay.
0: Solid money, solid money.
1: Ezimbag
0: Zika. Say Ezimbag Zika to your
1: auto. Ghana Zika.
0: Touch Ghana Zika. Now what dinner? What better TV? Now when they say we want to me have money, I mean solid money, solid money. Me you been tell me and I know where you say now Zika to your auto.
1: Yeah, for course.
0: As you can for Ghana, ha, na Maslow cars kwa no moje.
1: Yeah.
0: Minority leaders, ma do timi kwa di
1: Maslow. Akoje bosi.
0: And here for cars, yam fam
1: mo. That's a kaku for the money more them. We dey call Maslow. Maslow dey encourage. Yeah, see case one.
0: Omo add the scholarship in your account. Omo any team. Na ya ba na mo recover, mo recover. And now because the rating is say Eswati.
1: Yeah.
0: Eswati because of sa name you. Because man for did there no mo was say ma buy there man for there. The best amount for online.
1: But I said the time.
0: Then I turned in and so I should see pre-bargaining there. No one obey yes. Is there
1: a pre-bargaining and all?
0: Only a jet to this is a one farmer.
1: Yeah, go. Majority.
2: That's right.
1: You could say.
2: Hey, you're right. That was there.
1: Never do me a go.
2: You're right. But both of them are voice now. You're between doing in a way. Kata ha me pa. Anything I'm a voice in a way.
1: Okay.
2: I'm not sure if you're going to be able to do this. No more who be and so far ever have more for no. I want to do no more because yet now no more now. Fibia, Fibia, and that's not no more way. Eh, TNT, NetTNT, NetTNT, and it's just you will. I'm praying yes, you can't have a quality from. And yet, Mamma, for soon as I say, they will be back for talking to say, Mamma, may I say, or no more that I say, maybe I have more for another mea. They lose some mentality in every cinema. We didn't say, bad boy, I'm a doctor, you let you wear, and you have to.
1: Hello. Hello. Hello. Jim is a copper BD, I don't know. Hello.
3: Yeah, Boate.
1: Yes, sir.
3: Good afternoon.
1: Good afternoon, sir. Would you have a question for you?
3: Me for you, could you have a Timoqua?
1: She for Timoqua, young girl.
3: Mo. Hey, you may not miss our friend here with the enemies. The name is your central regional minister. Honorable Echo Penny Archer, Ebiamwa. On any war force room, my dinner sponsor.
4: Never been to a city, we get it. As to say, yeah, they are. In sure touch, my mufono, they are found in Obra. Many are found in Iasun, and the way you are crossing in our winning. Young Dramani Mahama, and it would be our sorry, no artists from Bonwa, nor their body. And seen in Pabon for Nankas and Gasa, you said, you mano, yet to honor Moenti Bra, a comment in our canon, when you are me, yes, Mamma.
1: Mr. Madassi, the Bachoani.
5: Kibachi.
1: Yes, sir.
5: That is it.
1: I'm out of more.
5: Ah, just my cat is to be chance.
1: Okay.
5: I'm going to say, what can I be doing? I'm going to say, Ghana, Kasa.
1: Bodina, Ebola, be a free one.
5: Oh, Boachi, Lord Gaddafi, oh, Lord Gaddafi, Boachi.
1: And yet, oh, Mama, oh, Boma, our tier for the tune. Why? I know my practice already.
5: Yo, Mati, Boachi. What that room, I never can be a head raid to my wife. You need to come to me, my aunt, because you're not my award.
1: I can tell you, Mimi, your great joker.
5: Oh, buddy, you know him, sir.
1: Yango.
5: But oh, sir, if you get a car, Kuanka Takatanu, do pick Ghana, Amadimakite, or get a car. I engineer now more Ghana Hanu, get a car, almost the population, ever do baby, ever do so. It is Omuya Bia, Omun himself, a Hamian roadway, Nianya, special road, the gutter, the Bromaya, or Yango, buddy. So kiti bit up and I got an IMA. And I'm because somebody be walk in a community now, or mutin beside oh send so to I am say yes and so to a higher state where you got a ma when you got an agota and you can see. So kiti bit up and got an I am sent so the top of the pair, let us now bufasu. Any blow, Nasarawa, Natal be a one down on a quarter so one and two two Uka Kit Kat when Tese yeah MP Nudia and Wa. Now, Mutu, beside the member of Bawop, Municipal, was running or Sokocha, or Kosha Mama. Minimus or call any mama called you to me, your MP, no, I'm running. Money, I'll come on you tomorrow.
1: Okay, but that's it. My bachelor, my dear. Many of
6: my journal,
1: what is it? Eben, my Joso, Yanko.
6: That's my name, Boma Passion. Any Makati, Makati, Papa. Now, you may well have one more, my gun. Now, me say the majority are in our Ghana. Anna MPP, so he said, among one and which media were when we didn't see that. Ah, he says, and John, the man, the Lord, so, and Vinibar who crashed it. Now, I want to Ghana, your house, papa. Now, watching the Intermakers are only. Now, Shama Bamba Power have taken up for me, sir. I do take a shot of it. Let me be a senior authority. Then I found myself in parliament. Me real who is. And my name will say, that is the reason why I am paying for. And you may be paid the chairman. I'm going to ask you. I say, and then, me finding myself in parliament. So I will take photo for sidewalk. And you may be paid one of the things that you have to do. A whole parliament house. See, in a higher time here. And then the man said, we are all doing this to ourselves. It's just give me a money for the national. We have a problem with it. Yet, Sabina said, and for you, and for Bianco. She said, you want a whole country. Yet, because you need dumping sites. How on that? What? Zumba, a private entity, let's bring a dumping site. Not a whole government. In Tibati, any system say, yes, you need dumping sites. but Zoom Lion as private entity. I was down three times. Is it not a shame watching? Mr. President, Mr. Rao, you came in a country. MIT has a legacy time. Let's throw. The money, only MC is in Kata. Everything to be a. So when you at a dumping site, your mom is 6 months, you're 2 years at your store as MC. And as you see, and I'm watching me now.
1: I know, I know.
6: Because the MC is where Zoom Lion Crown or dumping site, why not the whole nation? Oh, we shouldn't disgrace ourselves. The
1: majority of the people. Abayan's once as a baby. Okay, my last call, I feel young Paul. My father, what do you?
7: My father, good fella, I don't have a crew.
1: Oh, Eva,
7: no, I said no,
1: what? Yanko,
7: didn't get to this, Mr. Shasu.
1: Okay, Yanko.
7: Kakam working there. You are mampain. Yeah, you know your cattle and then. What to aba? The whole majority now went out. Say, open your chino for letter to get away. Where to my grandpa every sea? I want more than the middle. Said, often, wouldn't you? Limit of a time limit for it. I was saying. Let's have a money. Don't put on Kobe.

0: Oh, yeah, dear.
1: Young couple, another Roma, any a tea for Empire Bo. Memo, yeah, now, sway.
0: Yeah, there are just Albert name.
1: It's nobody, and I
0: say, name,
1: sir, or the young ones watching.
0: Amen. Amen. Edi aneko.
1: Ofa de kwa aneko.
0: Kwili kwi.
1: De kwa aneko. Palm Hills for boami. Omiso muso ne kama. Yensu yedi ho adanse. 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If you had obi edi adanse say Palm Hills na tra me no water. Kama pa. Enti obitime kra kono akọ self refill. Ne bo e wo fo.
0: Self there be.
1: Refill.
0: Oh okay.
1: Yeah.
0: Omo yourself refill.
1: Yes.
0: Palm Hills.
1: Yes, Palm Hills.
0: So when it says self refill, like
1: self huh? Water container ni bi I say NDA is CCV. What use one a san?
0: Now they call.
1: Oh, they call no more.
0: But self refill anywhere free and answer.
1: Oh, there be 12 cities. Yeah, okay. Me crazy come from 15 cities because insomnia come. But I'm say 12 now.
0: I'm from 15.
1: Yeah, I'm say 12 now.
0: I don't blame you.
1: Yeah. Insu no die check oh they be 50 Ghana. But 12 now. Hey, 0555641318 0555641318 Hey, anyway, you can free and wedding party. That be. And when you so no, I won't hear ye pa. I can catch all some Bible ne dear kakahua. Nina, a weni. 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Yet me a transia. Still Benda Bakupe Koku Samson. 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
1: 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Offer the business and yasim kumakra. Offer a coconte is very high in iodine. If you have any gastric problems related to sores in your digestive system, then coconte is for you. We a Dr. Alberta Bonzi Simpson or a senior lecturer at the University of Cape Coast. And this has him not to be. Ube coconte.
0: Me
1: and shed on your ways.
0: Shed on
1: coffee, so whoop a cookie.
0: Coffee your paper,
1: yeah, okay. Miss Maple Cookie Pa,
0: coffee paper,
1: yeah.
0: I want to know one upon us a cookie.
1: Oh, I did.
0: Bully, tell me, okay.
1: Coffee cookie.
0: Hey, oh, then, okay. Oh, there's this a you on social media. Who's a boy in Rihanna? I can't shed it.
1: Oh. Who's that? Oh, got your bar. And you're near San Tempai Cucunti. But you need more momoto. Who be so beer, be as on Pico Cunti. Who be so beer, be as on Pico Cunti. Only Cucunti. Aye, Eddie Cucuntino, Dr. Alberta Bonzi Simpson. Our senior lecturer, our University of Cape Coast. Or the abba, I will say, Cucunti, who will be a what gastric problem, sir. Patrol in your digestive system, Cucunti. Hey, come on. Edi ma pa. I beat me edi Abo. 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
0: Kofi kokote.
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0: nyabote un se se o ma
1: mi nya ayikwa
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2: yeah so se kwaku fo be mu de won kwaku fo be mu de se won
1: oba
0: kofi nya
2: kwaku fo be mu de se won
0: the other side of kofi kofi mu se any say won o mu nyabote
1: oh and the money be and you work pa
2: kwaku fo se be mu
1: o mu fo di nyabote
0: because o kasa
1: ono so kasa
0: they are not just they don't have manners
1: oh no at all
0: they are not
1: cultured kra
2: Kwekufu wase mbe mkwane, hey.
0: And they are still talking.
2: Yeah, yeah. We'll talk. Talk there, we'll talk.
1: They are not cultured.
0: At all.
1: They are not Bob Marley.
0: Oh. And the battle to wase, na, kweku, you know, na.
1: Se oba, ope, asumbye wampinachimwa.
0: The battle say.
1: Oba.
0: Se ope den.
1: Asumbye e wampinachimwa.
0: Adebe.
1: Ope asumbye wampinachimwa. And you date kwe sifo. And then you one, may start to
0: Ah, okay.
1: And ope se usu wampinachimwa.
0: Yeah.
1: Usu ma dia koeni pa hanu say yes pranche we dia ma twem pranche pran but relationship we dia nye
0: ene kofi ko
1: kofi for
0: eyampa
1: yeah now person when ni ji
0: aha
1: person when ni ji won pranche
0: eho
1: be ma ni ko na oh hello
0: darling honey
1: yes
0: baby
1: yes
0: oh I bought this for you
1: omunim sa terms na so
0: highly romantic
1: yes very romantic omunim sa terms na pa Obe mu wani anji wa mpina
0: chumwa. Eye kwekufu. Kwekufu.
1: Mwa ye frame kwekufu no.
0: Exactly.
1: Yeah. Omu yukudu pa. Ami pa doma ntoso. Kwekufu no. Omu yukudu.
0: Why we?
1: Ayin. Omu jeni ya eno anu. Omu yukudu pa. But. Diye we chendiye. Ende ya mse lita anu makamwa.
0: Ende ya unu
1: ya. Yeah. Because. Saa mape nini ya yini diye.
0: Saa unu na pe.
1: That my pension. I'm a travel go and the vie
0: and one eh problem.
1: And no how. And no kwaku for how.
0: Internet sometimes I curse myself and I'm called kwaku. Oh. Even though I don't do the things that the kwaku people do.
1: They do. Okay, yeah. Okay. Also they are we anka bechain.
0: Anka.
1: Yeah, bechain. Men ya mensia.
0: God fearing.
1: Yes. Come up. Oh. Kwaku what you kwaku pa say kwaku fi. Osi enya mia.
0: Nanka say enya mia. E be da e mi. I don't know anything about it.
1: Kwaku bo. Over David.
0: Na no say kwaku bi na ne yire. Eh ho condom. In one of his trousers.
1: Yes.
0: Abanu who knows it na kweku head don't know it. Now try the heading.
1: Eh.
0: I say ah now they send me Thomas.
1: Eh.
0: And hand of five phones. Ah Thomas.
1: Yeah.
0: Now I did not you know.
1: Eh. Odi chef.
0: Ano Thomas in short or to say kweku na. I'm very sorry. You know.
1: Yesi kweku guy bina or call him pranho. I'm say ah now they chin Tom pen in tema kufi. Eno when who eno okofa again e panty share. Oba, yes, omu odu fi aje se oye ye ya wo gro na ne wa fi yosi. Oh, na e de na she wi. E no so, me to se me de bre wo, ne mu last to kwani ti me she ma de. Wa tun me bre so de bre no. Ne mu to kwani to kwani no. 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Ofa se ope, I don't care
0: for.
1: Em fami.
0: Ne kwa jofo no na.
1: Aba.
0: Omo.
1: Ah,
0: you are.
1: Ah, I don't care. I'm fine.
0: Kwajo.
1: Oh, oh, oh,
0: Kwajo for one.
1: Kwajo for one.
0: And most Kwajos, no. They have this English name. Oh, what carry on?
1: Yo, Kwajo for one. I don't care. Of our women, these guys, only a romantic, but we are this mistake.
0: You see, the thing about the Kwajos is that, like you said, they are highly romantic.
1: Yes.
0: But they don't have the heart for stupidity.
1: Yeah.
0: Uh-huh.
1: Yeah. Of our women, only romantic, but only heartbreakers.
0: Kwajo for no.
1: They
0: are romantic,
1: yes,
0: but
1: heartbreakers.
0: Heartbreakers.
1: Mm.
0: So, the Kwajos and the Kofis, there's some similarities.
1: Yes, because these people, they will make you cry.
0: Yeah.
1: Kofi for no.
0: And then the Kwajos, they break you well.
1: They will break it.
0: Yeah.
1: Yeah.
0: So the thing, the good, the positive is between the Kwekus.
1: Yes.
0: And
1: the Kwesis.
0: The Kwesis.
1: Yes.
0: Kwesi for Kwanamu
1: Kwam Kwam. Yeah, and the Kwesis. Yeah. Over for open Mr. Utuya for the idea, Kwabena phone.
0: Kwabena there?
1: Yeah, Kwabena.
0: Kwabena phone.
1: Only Mr. Utuya.
0: Yeah, what do you say, Mr. Utuya? How do you mean?
1: Oh!
0: But research why you're in the camera.
1: Oh, yes.
0: This is the only research I
1: want. Yeah, at Tosum.
0: At Tosum.
1: When you want it, you
0: that's a gas cylinder. It's such research when you do them.
1: Yeah.
0: You understand?
1: Yeah.
0: But,
2: a funny light, yeah.
0: We're a research, Papa.
1: Yeah.
0: Papa, Dr. Zato.
1: Yeah. Oh, Oba, open almost on me stingy.
0: Pa,
1: pa. Kwame phone. Kwame phone. Baku, baku, baku. Be energy.
0: One. Kwame phone. It is one out of 20 Kwames.
1: More.
0: Yes, because there's this Kwame that I know.
1: Yeah,
0: he's the definition of generosity or generous.
1: Okay.
0: Or Chadier Rock.
1: Maku.
0: Yeah.
1: But do an answer morning.
0: Yeah, I am pa.
1: Do an answer morning. Omo mense mo suye mreno. Omo chadie.
0: Ba kwaku for chadie ba onim sa.
1: O kwaku for chadie.
0: Yeah.
1: Kwaku for chadie. Say nti na omo mado so no.
0: O tam na ya.
1: Enzo ya kakra.
0: O tam no ya so. So ya kan kwa sa mne na tam no besunte.
1: Oba di way your researcher. Enzo so me di aba. Over a woman who has already climbed a man's bed cannot make huge demands and succeed.
0: Nanga why demand be? Na ade impano. Ya ye first project e wi.
1: Why second project ba? Na afena mi pe third project a.
0: Eh.
1: O be ka say many we yam mi third project.
0: Wa bow da.
1: Oh. Aba di. Eno so ho. Of I never date a girl because of big nyash. Remember, the longest key on the keyboard writes nothing. Need the answer, Obama space. My friends here are same busy. The only thing I will answer is space, Obama space. The longest key on the keyboard.
0: I was saying I'm Musa Dangwa show.
1: So never date a girl because of big nash. Remember, the longest key on the keyboard writes nothing than to give only space.
0: Yeah. How long does it take you to, you know, put all these things together?
1: Yeah, a lot of time because me only me na mkwa ho kra na bibi si madwum a mitimi yim bag and me pen na ma tro
0: churo
1: me hu ade bi na se mitimi e dia create bibi a mitimi mi pen na me paper na ma tro
0: na wa tro usundaya
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0: no wa tro
1: nti adwuma na
0: edin wo say no enye radio adwuma na yema o
1: da bi
0: asalom.
1: I was here. We call downtown president in the SM Bakope. I Kwaku something. Enemy seem
0: Kwaku. Yeah, afraid of Kwaku.
1: Kwaku for no. Kwaku for me bomb a basso. Yeah, moya dear.
0: Yeah,
1: dear Monkoswa. Na mon pimp, na mon pemma.
0: Kofika utris wati. Utia sate. Bye bye. Kofika la la, what means that?
1: Eh, I turn it so.

0: yeah, yeah, yeah, yeah, yeah, yeah, yeah,
1: yeah, yeah, yeah, yeah,
0: Sapon,
1: yeah,
0: Sapon France, yeah, yeah, yeah, yeah, yeah, yeah, yeah, yeah,
1: yeah, yeah, yeah, yeah,
0: Sapon, yeah, okay, Sapon, Sapon, no, Sapon France,
1: yeah, yeah, no,
0: okay, prove to us, say. Sapon, Unim, yeah, prove to us, eh?
1: Ontisa,

From the center of the equator, from the western part of that continent, from the southern part of that country, from the crest of that road, waves are radiating at high speed from gate to gate, door to door, room to room, stereo to stereo, speaker to speaker, from that station radio gold or that dial 90.5, where the difference is obviously crystal.

0: Good evening, my dear intelligent, dedicated and very highly discerning brothers and sisters. Good evening, fellow Ghanaians, citizens of Amorphia, Sikam Perere, Yepenukore, Bwamina Miyawu, Miyawu Yanamadjani Republic, Ambrose Republic, Container Republic, citizens of the now abandoned retirement destination of Saint-Tropez in the south of France, and citizens of Guyana, home of loot stolen from Ghana aboard private jets and invested in oil fields, among several other things. And thank you all so much for choosing your power station, Radio Gold 90.5 FM at this time, together with Ahuntor 92.3 FM, our veritable allies. For the avoidance of any doubt, my name is Efo Dawubidan Kosivi Kosi Kokosa Achker. And I am the bold, fearless, no-nonsense, but very highly objective grandson of the great Togbi Wanya for Tegbi in the great Volta region of Ghana, or whatever is left of it. This evening too, as always, I have a few things to rant about too. Accordingly, I'll sit back, relax, and allow my village autonomous mouth to run amok with the kind help of Mao Sokbolis Adan Otoshio for Otaku Daraji. So help me God. My dear brothers and sisters, I am still befuddled and confused by a few things that I've been seeing and hearing, you know. Because it seems to point to the thinking that a lot of we, the people in this country, have short memories. So I want to set that tone for today's sermon with this voice clip that flows out of a conversation on a sister radio station. Please listen.
1: The 2029 President of the Republic, His Excellency Dr. Alhaji Mahmoudou Bawumia, Mamichanapa, Oze, no one should be brave, Edema Ghana, Oyebi, Bema Baby Bawayenina, it's your Cassia man, quite no bear mampeni, Cobea mampenia, and Gazanio may be gained you, say, in sure you found Krufukum woman, in Gantis Adiano, because of ideas. Or acquire a fast way to solve a problem. It is me who Dr. Alhaji Mahmoudou Bawumia, me who say, to me solve a problem. Maybe I acquire a day, not in a quarrel to me, ma, a day, a mre. On in Ninia Kuma, and I say Ninia, and Ninia Kuma, a Dr. Matthew Opoku Prempeh. Dr. Napo, Dr. Prempeh, the 2029 Vice President of the Republic. O Mumienu, you see, Omobe solve a Ghana problem. Emma Ghana, a day, a bear crabbish. In 2029. Yes, you are more a young man. Senior, I will share.
2: Okay, and Oka Dr. Bawumia Semno.
1: Yeah.
2: Or say, flat. Bawumia expresses sympathy, urges compliance with emergency directives. Yeah. Where any poster or post your face. Because, say, this morning, my thoughts and prayers are with the thousands of people affected by the floods. My deepest sympathies to those who have lost their loved ones, properties, and those who have been forced out of their homes. So I urge citizens to comply with all directives issued by the government and to cooperate fully with institutions mandated to address the situation, he stated. I also urge the emergency services and all relevant authorities to do everything possible to reach to those in need and assist them. That is Dr. Bawumia.
1: The 2029 president. Was say I was say akasa. You see, we share this flooding situation in Ghana. Air home here because Mekai MPP Tiswano, you create a whole ministry. So, what I say, a whole ministry, Edema, this water and sanitation, or Ghana has say, Jobasha, na budget that why heading. Idea Juma by the politics. Oh, Krum, because I say, in Suiri Kakrebi by Mati Sisi Kakrebi by a soldier, say, a by you know, President Muhammad the campaign. The politics, din din din, oh, Ghana. So Kufa the creative ministry of sanitation as you to ana a year for Ghana for a war and crime. Ba yen who sadi we be kufa do pens. Yen who sad in bu. E kufa do bon modin on yira baumia bon modin e din si say a papa guho. Emma, you make it sure say, San Yama we say young twin tuna se crampa, e bit me adding a brenna no se. In ti nem pipi ye dwen kon kain. So ta se, ye dwen kon kain. Den in ti ni aye aye.
0: Okay. So, what you just heard was a communicator and by extension somebody tasked with marketing and selling or passing off Dr. Baumizi, together with some other people who are saying that the man has ideas and so he should be consulted on the need to find solutions to, among other things, the flooding problems of Accra. Now, unless there was some kind of a counter or response that I haven't seen, when I watched this video, it was like deja vu for me. About that, this is exactly how Dr. Baumizi, who, to all intents and purposes, was of umbrella party stock, was foisted onto the politics of our country in 2008. Oh. That was when the dictates of the Elephant Party's constitution were suspended and his membership fast-tracked. Oh. Because Grandpa N'Golo Kanté, Chebi Nebuchadnezzar, our worst, most clueless, and most incompetent president since 1957, told his party top dogs that Dr. Baumizi was an economic whiz kid who was so much on top of the economy that they'll be doing their party at the service if they didn't engage him and support him to become running mate. It was based on this recommendation and hype that Dr. Baumizi was incorporated into the inner circles of the Elephant Party. Not too long after that, he started the theatrics. If you go back to the very first rally he addressed and the figures he threw out, you could tell that Cho Oga knew the economics very well. In fact, that time he was talking pure figures without any politics. Unfortunately, they lost that election. And then somebody advised Yanu to start hosting lectures all over the place. So allegedly, some senior party person would prepare some script or put the lecture together, and Dr. Baumizi would go and stand, do all the gymnastics, and tell people things like, "Cho, we can build a stronger CDO." His credibility soared when he successfully, quote unquote, predicted that we will go to the IMF. He also told us, among other things, that we as a country did not need to borrow, and that if we just stored our roads, there will be enough money to fill the kitty. By a certain time, Dr. Baumizi had assumed court status as the man with the finest economic brain who could transform our economic fortunes. And each time he rose up to the occasion on the theater stage or two, he even set 170 questions for our then vice president to answer. And to be fair, some of the noises he made resonated with some of us. Because personally, I've always been of the view that if we plugged all the places politicians and technocrats steal revenues from, ghost names, judgment debts, etc., We will not need to borrow or have any business with organizations like the IMF. My brother, you see, anytime we carry our bags and go to the IMF, apart from those that fetch stupid conditionalities they impose on we, the ordinary borrowers, calculated to make our lives harder, we insult the memory of the Osagyefu Dr. Kwame Nkrumah. Because remember, at independence, he declared that the black man is capable of managing his own affairs. And so if 40 or 50 years after we drove the white man away, we still carry our bags to go to him for bailouts after our own people plunder and rape the kitty using schemes like building a cathedral while shouting Ghana beyond aid, we mean that the black man is incapable or is capable of mismanaging his own affairs. Now, I keep saying that we have examples of African countries that did just a few changes and never needed the white people anymore. One of those countries was Botswana, where a visionary president with just a single act of learning or encouraging his people to learn how to cut diamonds, thereby adding value to them, changed everything. Tanzania followed suit under John Magufuli, who proceeded to plug just a few holes, and the country became so self-sufficient that they rejected $10 billion that the Chinese were trying to use to trap them. And so there was no reason to doubt Dr. Baumizi when he said that, for example, tolls could help the revenue base of our country. I also understood that it was possible not to borrow as a country. Because on the globe, there are some countries that, for example, have never been to the IMF. Oga made all these noises and became vice president, the number two person in the land. And suddenly, all the things he pontificated and held lectures about started to unravel. Within 1 year, his government had instituted moves to borrow $2.25 billion under some very dubious circumstances. And that set in motion a debt sinkhole that took us from a debt to GDP position of 54% or 55% in 2016 to one that was dancing around over 100% at some point in our evolution. Before the man told us that his government won't borrow, our total debt carried over from 1957 was 112 billion cedis, or approximately $9.9 billion going by today's exchange rate. Within 8 years, the government he was part of as head of the economic management team and vice president, an economist by excellence, had borrowed 600 billion Ghana cedis, or approximately $53 billion. What this means is that within 8 years, the money that Akufo-Addo Bawumia government borrowed could have paid the debt we owed as a country carried over from 1957 by the time they took over, six times over. We could have paid our debt, that 112 billion Ghana cedis, we could have paid it six times over with the money that they borrowed subsequently. Worse, with 54 billion cedis, The chap they took over from Bola Obama left humongous infrastructure on the national landscape with 600 billion cedis. Yanom could not build one hospital or airport that dwarfs UGMC or Terminal 3 anywhere in the country. Even though the same Baumizi said at that rate they could have done 30 times whatever it was that they did in those days. And yet they came and borrowed enough to pay our external debt at the time 6 times over. And they could not build one hospital. If they had built one hospital anywhere in this country, that was bigger and better than UGMC. Who will know? They could not do it. And yet the man who told us that his government will not borrow did not utter a single word about this development. Not even when he was asked about it at a media encounter. You remember the very first media encounter that Grandpa organized? One journalist asked him, "Oga, you said your government will not borrow. But since you came into power, you have borrowed this amount of money and counting." And on that occasion, he was asked to answer the question and he rambled on and on and on and ended up saying nothing. The man inherited a weak cedi at 4.3 to the dollar. And that 4.3 is what inspired the round of lectures restoring the value of the cedi. By the time he left office, it was hovering around 17 to the dollar. You see, beyond everything, if the man they are passing off as one with ideas was really a man of principle, a man of conviction, and one who believed that he could contribute meaningfully to the growth, development, and evolution of our country, Ghana, when he saw that the government of Nana Akufo-Addo had been hijacked by the Chebi Mafia and that they were going contrary to everything he held lectures on, he could have gone the William Ruto way. Resign, state your principled position or disagreements with some of the things that the governments of the time or the day were doing, and contest elections based on that theme. Yet, he was part and parcel of our worst, most incompetent government since 1957, and kept all his so-called ideas, the ideas that they are now telling us that he has, and watched for the government to fail so spectacularly. Is that what his hanger son and his handlers and his marketers are trying to tell with the people? How does that work? Are those who are trying to tell us today that Dr. Baumizi should be consulted because he has ideas telling with the people that for 8 years as vice president, he could not even on one occasion seek audience with Chebi Nebuchadnezzar to pitch some of his ideas of, for example, how to solve flooding, which happened in their time too? Are they saying that he didn't know anything about the 2019 Greater Accra Resilient and Integrated Development, aka GARID, the $200 million that came in to fight flooding? Are they saying he didn't know anything about the 2020 Gamma Sanitation and Water Project, which brought $125 million? Are they saying he didn't know anything about the 2023 GARID, $150 million? under 2024 Gamma $30 million, totaling $505 million. That is party got for flood-related activity or fighting flood-related activity. Is he saying that he had no input on how those monies were disbursed and what they should have been used for? Is that what he and his apologists are suggesting? My brother, if that is what they are suggesting, then I'm afraid, though. I'm afraid that he might even be, or he might end up being, an even more terrible president than Chebi Nebuchadnezzar. So, fellow Ghanaians, as they say in our local parlance, that if quarterly courses will give you a cloth, look at his name. Besides, when COVID struck, somebody like Bale Obama, John Dramani Mahama, took advantage of that situation to demonstrate leadership and his ideas. So he held a press conference and told the Akufo-Addo government where he had left money and what he thought they should do to fight COVID. And so I want to throw a similar challenge to Dr. Baumizi this evening. Beyond coming to speak to the $505 million that his government got to fight floods, he should step up and pitch some of his so-called ideas on a stage to we the people. He should hold a press conference and tell we the people that, yo, in my view, if we do this or that, assuming without admitting that I was the number two man in a government that got $505 million to solve the problem of flooding substantially, we can solve that problem. He should come. He should bring his ideas on flooding, how he thinks we should solve it. He should come and hold up an event and tell us that me, Dr. Baumizi, I think that if we do this, we'll solve the problem. So that we can test the feasibility and the workability of those ideas if he has them, as he claims. He should stop hiding behind small-world communicators and party apparatchiks. Who come and be sitting on radio and be sitting saying things that, oh, you know, when we're in government, we put a lot of things in place to solve all these problems. We have the ideas, we have the men. Please, we are tired of all that nonsense. Because you had 8 years, 8 whopping years to solve the problem. And just this morning, I was reading how some of this garbage money was disbursed. I mean, it doesn't make sense. And so people have chopped these ridiculous amounts of money. They are walking about free of charge. And then when the problem happens to, instead of going to hide their faces somewhere, they are pushing for theft and trying to position themselves that they also have something to offer. What kind of nonsense is that? Anyway, me have thrown my challenge. If they say they has ideas, no problem. He should come. This is the topical issue these days, is flooding. He should just hold a 30-minute event on TV and say, "Hey, so, I believe that if we do X, Y, Z, A, B, C, here, like this, we'll solve the problem of flooding in Accra." And then let's weigh those ideas and let's see whether it has weight or if it is something we can work with. Until then, they should stop wasting our time and they should come and tell us how they spent that $505 million. Until then, may God bless our homeland, Ghana, and make it great and strong. Have a wonderful evening, everybody.

0: Fellow Ghanaians and citizens of Omofia, Radio Gold is back, and so is Kokosa Reporting. And so it's on Mondays, Tuesdays, Thursdays, and Fridays at 5:30 p.m. And it is the same objective, no-nonsense commentary on pertinent religious, socio-political, economic, sports issues. So be my guest and bring your advertisements too, even if they send the tax people to come and audit you suddenly. Because you will get your results. My name is Efo Dawubi.
1: Oh, Jango no. Nancy, dear, what do you need? As a confidence level, so as a cosropa.
2: I was a manager. If it's a my fan, Mr. Kill, I a bear my casa.
3: Well, from Memedro, Mr. Kill, I a bear memoir. And you're afraid now, obey your who debates.
2: Tell him. Hey, now I don't have fun, what comes up? That's all, moi. Missing Mr. Kill, yeah, my friend. My bear memoir. Case closed.
3: Missing me for some year, bear man casa. And he, no, Mr. Kill, you do a yato.
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5: Abisoko wo mebe restaurant and 2 AM sounds na face no mebe spot wo nungwala ta de saint wo nautical quantum pon so enti jumede bia wo di obehia gana nuane ene nigeria fo nuane bi et is say jollof 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
6: Minya, baby, you betu asasi. 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

message that just came in. It says, I hear a brother call a girl a bitch, a thanks for the beautiful memories. You know. And I guess it sums up the action for tonight. There's exceptions to this rule. Now, don't you worry, tomorrow, God willing, at 1 p.m., I'll be back. Me out my name. And it's a straight 3-hour jam, 1.5 hours of 80s, and 1.5 hours of 90s, non-stop. So you can catch the action live tomorrow, God willing, at 1 p.m. That is wrap up time for tonight. Thank you for being on the flip side. Big ups to Pepe Seydou, inside Parkour Estate on the Sprintex Road. To Ken Agbai, my brother, and to Stephanie and Tribuesi Ako, all of who are catching the action live on Facebook, and to Chief Inspector Eben Sando, Ima, wife, kids, somewhere inside Bokubi catching the action live. Big ups to all of you. So whatever you do, try to catch the action tomorrow, God willing, live. Road 90.5 with FM. Yours truly, Governor Enrico Joe Agbai.

DJ Gospel, one of the finest ever. We'll be serenading you with some lovely tunes after I've checked out in a bit. Thank you for the pleasure of your company tonight.

0: From the center of the equator, from the western part of that continent, from the southern part of that country, from the crest of that road, waves are radiating at high speed, from gate to gate, door to door, room to room, stereo to stereo, speaker to speaker, from that station radio gold or that dial 90.5, where the difference is obviously crystal clear.
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